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1: Everyone's bad day is my bad day. 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
3: 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Glory to God. My name is Pastor David Akoshile from the Redeemed Christian Church of God. By the grace of God, today's topic is the armor of light, part one. The armor of light, part one. And our Bible reading shall be taken from Romans chapter 13, 12 to 14. Romans 13, 12 to 14. But our memory verse shall be taken from Romans 13, verse 12. Romans 13, verse 12. The night is far spent, the day is at hand. Let us therefore cast off the works of darkness, and let us put on the armor of light. Many believers are dealing with darkness inside their heart because their hearts are full of bitterness and anger. Some of these believers are angry with God that God did not even answer their prayer. Many of them are angry with their spouses, their children, their parents. I understand that the world is a wicked place and it can be easy for bitterness to creep into your heart. However, as a believer, instead of allowing bitterness to envelop you, you must open up your heart to the light of God's word. The word of God is light, and let this light become an armor that protects you from bitterness and malice. From today's memory verse, it admonishes us that we should cast off all work of darkness and put on the armor of light. Light is an armor. And just as a soldier needs armor to survive the attacks of the enemy, light protects you from any arrow of bitterness, from any arrow of malice that the enemy may shoot at you. You cannot overcome the prince of darkness when you have the work of darkness inside of you. Sin is the greatest work of darkness. If you are still living in sin, you must repent this morning and put on the armor of light and live a righteous life. As I have progressed in life, I have experienced betrayal from different people. I'll be hurt by people who are far from me and people who are dear to me. I'll be hurt by unbelievers, even by some minister of God. However, despite all of this, I have not lost my joy. So it doesn't matter. It is possible for your parents, for those who are close to you, those who are looking up to hurt you. But you must protect your heart with the armor of light so that you don't harbor any form of malice or bitterness towards anybody. Beloved, don't keep malice and don't focus on people who have hurt you. Ephesians chapter 6 verse 12. Ephesians chapter 6 verse 12. For we wrestle not against flesh and blood, but against principality, against power, against ruler of darkness of this world, against spiritual wickedness in high places. The real enemy is the devil, who wants to plant a seed of bitterness in your heart so you can be filled with darkness. Don't let him succeed. Rather, put on the armor of light, which is the authority of Christ in you. Cast off every sinful habit and meditate on God's word at all time. As you do this, I pray for you that your heart will be full of joy. There's somebody listening to me now. Somebody have hurted you in the past and you are finding it difficult to forgive. This has been the reason why your prayer have not been answered. Hear the word of the Lord this morning. Let it go and let God take over. I know it is difficult to let go. I know maybe the person break your

0: crashed, he disappointed you, your marriage crashed, he disappointed in your business. It doesn't matter those who have hurt you. Hear the word of the Lord. This person you are listening to me now, somebody hurt you deeply and you have determined you are not going to forgive. Please hear the word of the Lord. Forgive him or her. Let go. Let the bitterness go. And allow the joy of God to come into your heart so that your heart can be protected by the arm of life. As you forgive, you'll be amazed the speed that God will use to answer your prayer. It doesn't matter how close that person is to you. Please let it go. Forgive him or her and allow the light of God to shine in your heart. As you do so, God bless you in the name of Jesus. I pray for everyone that has been haunted in the past. I declare the oil of joy come to your heart now. Receive grace to forgive. Receive grace to protect your heart against bitterness or malice from people who have hurt you in the name of Jesus. Glory to God. Your day.
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5: 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Power Hitmaker. Blow, blow, blow, blow, blow, blow, blow, blow, blow, blow, blow, blow, blow, blow, blow, blow, blow, blow, blow, blow, blow, blow, blow, blow, blow, blow, blow, blow, blow, blow, blow, blow, blow, blow, blow, blow, blow, blow, blow, blow, blow, blow, blow, blow, blow, blow, blow, blow, blow, blow, blow, blow, blow, blow, blow, blow, blow, blow, blow, blow, blow, blow, blow, blow, blow, blow, blow, blow, blow, blow, blow, blow, blow, blow, blow, blow, blow, blow, blow, blow, blow, blow, blow, blow, blow, blow, blow, blow, blow, blow, blow, blow, blow, blow, blow, blow, blow, blow, blow, 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
2: Good

Because it's Wednesday, it's a Woman Crush Wednesday. We're crushing on the beautiful women that are making a difference. Every single Wednesday, we crush on that special woman that has been, you know, doing so much for us, and something that you can actually, enjoy and say that, okay, but, you know, this woman is definitely the one. So Woman Crush Wednesday is what we're doing. So if you're crushing on someone, be it your mom, your sister, your daughter, as long as the person is a woman and a girl, you can always let us know. Let's celebrate them together. It is 0215-222-070. That is the number we're getting interactive on. And today being the 30th of September, today is the last day of September. And being, it's actually my brother's birthday, my young brother's birthday. Yesterday was my older sister's birthday. Today's my young brother's birthday.

0: The other day was my other young brother's birthday. So all my siblings are born
1: September.
0: September, except
1: you're the only one
0: two.
1: In December.
0: Yeah, you know, and they always say that. They always say, Ine, because the last born was born in August. The other three are in September. And then my other young brother was born in October. So I'm the only one in December. And all of them, all the ones that are born in September and August, their names start with K. So I'm the only M. And they always say, you're just, as I tell them, me, I'm different, my friend. Me, I'm cut from a different cloth. Mm-hmm. The rest of you, Fofini. But yeah, that is what makes me stand out in that family.
1: Okay.
0: they hid me. I would get it. Especially my brother would say, oh, okay. But in that moment, let me just take time to say happy birthday. Yeah. Special happy birthday to my brother. I mean, he's amazing. He acts like a big brother, but you know, he's a baby. But yeah, happy birthday to you, and enjoy your day, kid. You've grown now, Kuramwacha, and so yeah, special happy birthday to him. It's a beautiful day.
1: Yeah, and happy birthday to everybody celebrating their birthday today. We celebrate you, and hope you enjoy your day. All right, so today, September 30th, happens to be World Translation Day. So today we celebrate World Translation Day. Of course, the day we appreciate the people who help us understand one another across different languages and cultures as well. So in Zambia, translation is part of everyday life, from English to Bemba, Nyanja, Tonga, Lozi, Kaonde, and many other local languages. Mm. How many tribes do we have in Zambia?
0: 72.
1: I think more than 72.
0: No, they actually
1: with different languages. Mm-hmm. Yeah, and of course, okay. Let's be honest. Some things cannot be translated directly.
0: Mm.
1: Okay, you can translate the words,
0: mm-hmm.
1: but not directly.
0: Mm-hmm.
1: For example, let's try to call. You can pick up the call.
0: I keep saying this. We use the call line for calls, the text
1: Good morning.
0: Line for texts.
1: Hello?
2: Hello?
1: Good morning.
2: Wapo jialazo waka jugu wa mbongo wa mtarika. Sasa hivi, bana ba Congo. Congratulations, Zambian, for victory yesterday.
1: World Translation Day. Can you translate that?
0: Can you translate what you just said?
1: Translate what you just said.
2: Ati, barishani won say, Hubusumba Zambia mwe. Muri se we know. Congratulations ni Zambia faku ina bora yesterday.
1: Ah, okay. Nice one.
2: Tuliwa Congo ifu.
0: Ah, agreed.
2: It's half Congo. It's half Congo of Zambia. I
0: swear. Thank you very much.
2: Eh, na pata ko na monte na matita zivonse.
1: Right. Thanks a lot. Abare
2: umfo abape na matita zivare yama ote cheza pene. Matita is very important.
0: Mm-hmm.
2: Despite that, abare tuwe parawe chanchan chimukuyu three epadere debetrivinso ni chanchan ni awe. Some of us just went to school to learn how to write and to solve math. Yes.
0: Mm.
2: Oh, well.
0: Thank you so much, Dima Omar, for coming through. All right.
1: There you go. Yeah, so today happens to be World Translation Day. Of course, we'll be getting into detail about this on this show and, of course, on the other shows as the day goes on. Up next, we check out Us for Breakfast at the Fig Tree Cafe. Good morning.
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0: 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It is a beautiful morning, and we want to have breakfast with you by getting to Fig Tree Cafe this morning. We're open from 06 hours to 18 hours, so you can go and have your breakfast, have your lunch, and of course get to enjoy a late lunch as well. So if you are traveling in or you're passing through, going to the Copper Belt or going to Lusaka, you can come through and get yourself a meal at Fig Tree Cafe. The meals are very, very affordable and tasty, very delicious, fresh from the Fig Tree Gardens. If you're trying out some nice fresh fruit, some nice shima with fresh veggies, Fig Tree Cafe is offering you that this morning. If I tell you today on a Wednesday, someone asked, today being a woman crush Wednesday, no cocoa, or crushing on you, want you to have like a meal, I'll tell you, just buy me a nice meal from Fig Tree Cafe and I'll appreciate it. Fidia Greek salad, fidia nangwe a vegetable wrap, fidia, then I'll agree with you 100% that you're definitely crushing on me this Wednesday. But Fig Tree Cafe is offering you that plus more.
1: That's right. So remember, we open as early as 6 in the morning, so you can come through for your breakfast, especially if you're passing through Kawe. 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
0: Exactly. Now, if you are thinking the weather is a little bit, you know, somehow, and you want to have like a nice coffee this morning, Fig Tree Cafe is open for you, so you can have your coffees, your mochaccinos, your cappuccino, and if you're trying to have something that is a little bit decaf, so you can go and have your tea and your chai as well. So Fig Tree Cafe is open for those that want to just grab something and go and enjoy it at the office. So you can pass through and go and pick up that nice coffee or a nice tea with a burger this morning, or you want to have a sweet tooth, actually you want to have some cake slices, we have that available for you. The Fig Tree pies are also available, and they are delicious. So you can have your beef pie or your chicken pie. 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Some of us that want to have our samosas, we have your veggie samosas, your chicken samosas, your beef samosas, anything that you'd want to have, we are doing that for you. 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
1: That's right. 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All right. So you can give us a call on 0976-234923. That's 0976-234923 for your order. So this number is available on WhatsApp as well. You can order via WhatsApp and check out the menu. via WhatsApp so that you know exactly what you are ordering. So make sure you save this number, 0976234923.
0: Exactly. Now that number will help you see the menu, especially for us that want to order via WhatsApp, or you'd want to check out what is on our menu. It is on WhatsApp. So if you save that number, head on to WhatsApp and check out the menu that is available. And you'll be able to pick up something. You'll be able to see exactly what we have. Like I said, some snacks are available. And for those that want to, you know, try something different today, we have lunch specials every single day at the Fig. So if you want to find out what's our lunch special every day, you can always text us on WhatsApp, or you can give us a direct call and find out what is the lunch special. You find that kulikona beef lasagna. Some of us only heard of lasagna because of Garfield, when our children are watching the cartoons, and you're just thinking, no, there's lasagna, but you haven't tried it. Make sure you head on to Fig Tree Cafe and try the beef lasagna. Or you want to have a kabwadi, you can always mention that, okay, today we just want to have a kabwadi from Fig Tree Cafe. We have different meals that are available. In terms of lunch specials, we have different lunch specials. You find we have the chicken curry as a lunch special. Sometimes you find that we have your pasta as a lunch special that is dipped in white sauce and all those things. There's a lot of, you know, variety meals available at Fig Tree Cafe. It just has to be a time that you bring somebody there, or you want to go and sit down with someone and have a nice coffee, and you get to enjoy a nice meal as well. So Fig Tree Cafe is definitely open, and we are serving you the best way we can. It's a Wednesday. Bring that woman, bring mom to Fig Tree Cafe, bring your sisters, bring your daughters, and let's have a meal together, because today is what we're doing to celebrate you that loves nice food, as well as you wants to you know, just celebrate a person. So it is a Woman Crush Wednesday at Fig Tree Cafe. We are serving, giving you the best meals that you can actually enjoy.
1: That's right. Let's do this again on Friday, same time, same place. Good morning.
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0: Anti-vandalism group calls for stakeholder collaboration to safeguard public infrastructure. Immigration apprehends 62 Ethiopians in Kabwe and Petauke. In international news, OpenAI scraps rollout of new ChatGPT model over safety concerns. And in sports news, Mozambique thrashed Sudan 4-1.
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0: Good morning, Central Zambia. 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To present, my name is Mohanga Nkonde. The Vandalism Free Initiative organization has called for urgent collective action from both public and private stakeholders to curb the growing threat of infrastructure destruction across the country. Organization Chairperson Hamainza Adrian highlighted that vandalism continues to act as a significant setback to national development. He noted that critical infrastructure belonging to public utility providers, including ZESCO, Zambia Railways, ZAMTEL, as well as road signage, remains heavily targeted by vandals. The organization, which operates across Central, Lusaka, and Cabo Verde provinces, has active community outreach efforts underway. Mr. Hamainza emphasized that the individuals committing these acts often live within local communities, stressing that protecting public investments is critical to driving the national growth agenda. The organization appealed for increased support and partnership from corporate entities and community members to expand its reach and effectiveness.
2: So what we are looking forward to is the situation where we're going to have people come on board together to join hands with this organization, because we understand that as an organization on our own, we are not able to reach out to so many people. But we feel that with the concerted efforts, with collaborations with stakeholders, maybe the public stakeholders or private stakeholders like Zambia Railways, ZESCO, ZAMTEL, and other people to come on board to help us to also to reach out to the masses out there, it will be very easy for this organization to realize its potential. We have had a lot of issues where we intend to reach some certain areas, but we are unable to do that. But we feel that if people can come on board to support this organization, work together, our intended purpose, and we are going to be able to grow the Zambia agenda, which the president really emphasized earlier this term, that we need to grow Zambia. But we can only grow Zambia if we are able to protect what we have.

0: Some UPND supporters and witnesses in the Kitomero election petition have rejected the local government elections tribunal's decision to uphold the election of NRPUP candidate Charles Kawita as Kitwe mayor. The supporters, who were part of the petition proceedings, questioned the tribunal's decision, claiming they presented evidence of alleged electoral irregularities during the August 13th general elections. They alleged that the election was marred by incidents of vote buying and violence, with one of the witnesses reportedly obtaining both a police report and a medical report following an alleged assault. The supporters have also called on President Hakainde Hichilema to intervene through the relevant authorities. They claimed that failure to address their concerns could encourage the opposition to become violent towards them. They further expressed fears of possible intimidation or harassment by supporters of the winning team.
1: Umuntu pa Friday ale celebrate ta wina ai shebe ta zone ishi ama evidence wale kwata ne mbia bale tupera ta ale ba bale ifire ba bale ti ala don tule mila ya muno mkopa beo ta bali ifia ala bo mara ma basi twala iminika twachula pa fula
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0: However, they are alleged the allegations made by the supporters and witnesses and were not established by the tribunal, which ruled that the petitioner had failed to prove the electoral malpractice allegations to the standard required by law. The Department of Immigration has apprehended 62 Ethiopian nationals in separate incidents in Kawe and Petauke, with one Ethiopian national dying in a road traffic accident. Chief Public Relations Officer Namatin Shinka says 50 Ethiopian nationals were apprehended in Kawe on September 28th after members of the public reported suspected illegal immigrants in the Mulungushi and Bima Dairy Scheme areas. Mr. Nshinka says preliminary investigations indicate that the group was among 67 Ethiopians allegedly concealed inside a compartment of an empty trailer being hauled by a truck that was abandoned after developing a mechanical fault. He says 43 were apprehended by immigration officers, while 7 others were apprehended by police and handed over to immigration. Mr. Nshinka says 30 of those apprehended had Ethiopian national identity cards, while 20 had valid passports without Zambian entry stamps. He says preliminary investigation suggests their group was detained from South Africa. Meanwhile, Mr. Nshinka says 12 Ethiopian nationals were apprehended in Petauke after a road traffic accident involving a Toyota Sienta on September 25th. He says investigations suggest the group was destined for South Africa. 17 Ethiopians were in the vehicle, and with one dying at the scene, while 4 escaped and remain at large. Mr. Nshinka says investigations are continuing and warns against facilitating illegal immigration. In business news, the National Biosafety Authority, NBA, has held a dialogue stakeholders meeting with permit holders and prospective permit holders aimed at stepping up efforts to bridge the information gap on genetically modified products. The meeting also aimed at ensuring that permit holders understand permitting system to enhance regulatory compliance. NBA Chief Executive Officer Lillian Kambafwile Nkamu has underscored the importance of the permitting system, which she said is a critical component of the National Biosafety Framework and contributes to the development of the country's bioeconomy. Speaking during the meeting, Mrs. Nkamu said permits should not be regarded simply as mere administrative documents or as a requirement to commence an activity, but as an important regulatory instrument through which NBA considers proposed activities and, where appropriate, authorizes them subject to specific conditions designed to ensure that potential biosafety risks are appropriately managed. Speaker on her behalf, NBA Senior Biosafety Officer in charge of imports and exports, Elias Chipulu, said the meeting demonstrates NBA's commitment to engaging stakeholders in ensuring that activities involving genetically modified organisms and other regulated activities are undertaken responsibly and in accordance with the biosafety framework.
4: Current permit holders, I encourage you to maintain valid permits, comply with all applicable conditions and requirements, and engage the authority proactively whenever guidance is needed. To our prospective permit holders, I encourage you to familiarize yourselves with regulatory requirements and engage the authority early in the process to ensure that all necessary approvals are obtained before commencing regulated activities. The effectiveness of the national biosafety framework depends on all of us. Let us therefore continue to work together to strengthen biosafety in Zambia and ensure that our technology-related activities are conducted responsibly and in a manner that protects our people, our animals, and our environment while supporting innovation and national development.
0: This news bulletin is brought to you by Trade Kings, Improving Lives. In international news, OpenAI has announced it will not release its latest AI model due to safety concerns. Its chat GPT 6.1 Astra system, which performs tasks like browsing the web and using apps by itself, didn't quite meet the bar of the company's standards. According to Saatchi Jain, head of safety systems at OpenAI. For a roundup of international news, we monitor the BBC.
5: OpenAI, the company behind ChatGPT, has scrapped the release of its next-generation model after internal testing found the system did not meet the company's safety standards. GPT 6.1 Astra was planned for an October debut, but the company said it didn't quite meet the bar and so far was being held. The announcement came hours before OpenAI's annual developers conference, which starts later today, and as the AI industry faces intensifying concerns surrounding the safety of advanced models. Well, let's talk this through with Bob O'Donnell, president and tech analyst at Technalysis Research. Morning, Bob.
6: Morning, Sally. How are you?
5: I'm very well. So what do you make of this decision on the part of OpenAI to pull this latest model?
6: Well, it's a very interesting development because, as you pointed out, this is right before their big developer event where they were widely expected to, of course, to have a new version of their model that would power a whole bunch of capabilities. So for them to step back is a big deal, but let's be honest, it also reflects the fact of what we're seeing, what you've been reporting on, like we've all seen over the last couple of weeks. Rogue AI agents, you know, breaking into places they shouldn't be, doing things they're not supposed to be doing. And so it's raised a lot of concerns. And we've seen discussions and conversations from Dario Amade from Anthropic, as well as Sam Altman from OpenAI, talking about these concerns and perhaps the need to slow down a bit and re-engage in the safety side of the story, and that's what they've decided to do. They did some testing, apparently, saw some things they thought were not good, and decided to pull back. So it's, I think, a kind of a big step, at least psychologically. I mean, and realistically, there'll be another model in another month. So, but
5: For sure. I mean, they are powering ahead at the same time as putting out narrative to say they want to slow down and there are concerns, and yet they're still pushing ahead with their research and their innovation and spending huge sums of money. I'm reading in some reports that tonight in Washington, leaders from US AI companies are meeting with administration officials to talk about AI regulation, and yet the president is clear he doesn't want to see any brakes put on the US AI move.
6: Yeah, I mean, it's clearly seen as being critically important for the future of the economy, for future security. All kinds of huge factors are being wrapped around the AI developments. And what we're seeing, quite honestly, is changes in a number of areas. Earlier today, also here in the U.S., we saw NVIDIA unveil this open agent safety platform designed to prevent agents from going rogue. And that's one way to attack the problem, more from an engineering side. Then we saw OpenAI change the model itself. So we're seeing it being, you know, addressed at multiple levels. But the bottom line is more attention is being focused on the safety side, which I think is important. And I think hopefully that leads to stronger testing before these things are indeed released to the public.
5: And Bob, you're across this a lot more than I am, being an expert in the field. But from what I remember, when it comes to agents going rogue and it getting in the press, at least, it always seems to be OpenAI agents.
6: Well, a lot of them have been. To their credit, they've been a little bit more advanced than some of the others, but we've seen some issues with Anthropic as well, and they've discussed it. They recognize that there are challenges, but you're right, a lot of the OpenAI stuff has been the things that have been breaking out. So obviously I think it's incumbent upon them, and they felt so, to be the first to make this slowdown as well and address it and say, look, we're going to move forward, but we're going to do so at what we believe is a more moderate and safer pace. So we'll see what happens.
5: All right, Bob. Thanks for your time once again. We'll see you soon. Bob O'Donnell there from Technalysis Research.
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0: Mozambique produced a strong second-half performance to beat Sudan 4-1 in an emphatic victory. Mozambique took the lead in the 24th minute, while Witi found the back of the net after being set by Gumai. Chamito doubled Mozambique's advantage just 2 minutes after their restart, scoring in the 47th minute to make it 2-0. Guima then got on the score sheet in the 58th minute after receiving a pass from Candio before Chamito struck again in the 62nd minute to complete his brace and put Mozambique 4-0 ahead. Sudan put one goal back in the 88th minute through Yassin Hamed, who converted a penalty, but the late effort was not enough to change the result. The match also produced 4 yellow cards, with Mozambique and Sudan receiving 2 each, as Mozambique comfortably secured a 4-1 victory. On that sporting note, you have come to the end of the news brought to you by TradeKings, improving lives. For more upfront and reliable news, do visit our Facebook page at Power News Network. 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Before we go, let's take a look at the headlines once more.

0: anti-vandalism group calls for stakeholders collaboration to safeguard public infrastructure. Immigration apprehends 62 Ethiopians in Kabwe and Petoke. In international news, OpenAI scrapped rollout of new ChatGPT model over safety concerns. And in sports news, Mozambique thrashed Sudan 4-1. The time is exactly 07:52 on the most listened to radio station in Central Province, Power 87.9 FM, the People's Station. On the news desk, my name is Mwanga Nkonde. Good morning and God bless.
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4: Council police officers who want to play the role of Zambia police officers. If council police officers are getting a payroll from this government and they want to pretend to be partisan, we shall not be shying away from calling a spade. The only ones who are allowed to manage pirates are Zambia police and RATSA.
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0: What up? Yo, what up, good people? It's your boy, the one and only Czar, the Supreme, Supreme Supremacy. And this is 100% Zed and Afro. Copala
1: Queen, Queenie. Romeo. I'm a bit of Pew, Queenie.
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1: Savan.
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0: It's Woman Crush Wednesday. Let's celebrate the ladies who inspire, motivate, and elevate. From leaders to innovators to game changers too. We're shining the spotlight on the women we love. 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Woman Crush Wednesday. 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
4: 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On the road to 800. So kuli balavonse balabade fwati beke se shitako something ku Mobile City, you definitely will get something amazing. 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So if you are that person who wants to get a laptop, we have laptops, the ITEL laptop Able 1, which is at 50% off. 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Ngairipa ngani 5-pin laptop wini shiripa 250. 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Some of us that want to have a good phone, you want to get the iPhone 18 Pro Max. We have that with a storage of 1 terabyte. Battery capacity, of course, is amazing. So kuma nsamkwai grand opening mulei sange ifoni endeshe nifeka bien ku Mobile City, the phone's paradise. And some of us that are thinking, you know what, in it, all I need is a power bank. All I just need is a power bank. The fuck for power bank in it, because if you don't say she and the fuck for power bank, we have all those things very much available for you. So come through and let's get some of these things from Mobile City, the phone's paradise. We have the KG Tel Halo 10 Pro that is available with a storage of 128 plus 4GB. The battery capacity is 5000 mAh, so you can go on and get yourself this particular phone at an affordable price. The iPhone Pro 8, that's the 18 Pro, of course, with the 512GB. You can get this one from Mobile City, the phone's paradise as well. Kachefe mulero dela kumansa lero na chitika kumansa ekuri fyonse fe mulefwaya pamonga ba Mobile City. We are very excited to open this store in Mansa. Katwish bambinga vele tonton kanyati yo inenke sa kodi imbinke sa konga chabashani kavia ni lero dini fintuna fibuera buera ma screen protector kwa edipa ma 5 kwacha. 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We also have ama Tecmo T 305 utuma phones utwino tutuno tumtini kampeta tuchiranganda turea fepa eite kwacha kuri balabambi abashirashita ama phone, but they are thinking awe ndefu afyaka kubomfyako briefly. You can use this one. It is only for 80 kwacha. It is going for only 80 kwacha. So go on and buy this particular phone from Mobile City, the phone's paradise. Utuma feature phones 25% discount, so you know that you can get this one plus more. Bamansa, Bamansa fipara peni, lelo kuli ama Itel A100C that have, of course, been discounted for 20%. Kanatumia kwa 20% kuli ama phone. So naimwevene mudi ingide mwangu fianya mwaisashi tako something. It's going to be amazing. So you need to go and get yourself this particular phone at an affordable price. And the Sony PlayStation 5, the slim console. Of course, we know that you are those. There are those people. Quite baba diabantu. Aba atemwa ama PlayStation. You like games. Please, Pakashana, please. This is what he needs for his birthday. If you've been thinking, what can I get him? He actually needs a Sony PlayStation 5 for his birthday. And Mobile City is definitely providing that for you. So you can go on and have yourself this amazing phone at an affordable price. The Google Pixel 11 series is also available, so you can go on and get yourself this particular Google Pixel at an affordable price. That is from Mobile City, the phone's paradise. So if you've not yet purchased that Google Pixel 11, you can go on. Mobile City is definitely doing that for you. So when we pass through our ndefwa in a Google Pixel, yo in ndefwa Samsung, yo in ndefwa tamwishi bikena bwino bwino cho mulifwa pandi fyonso ko fili ku Mobile City kuri badia iyo ndefwa iPhone, we have the iPhone. Iyo in ndefwa Google Pixel, not kwata Google Pixel. Iyo in ndefwa Itel, we have Itel, Samsung, Infinix, Technos, just to mention but a few. 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So it's doing that for you, for a company, and of course for that person. So umuntu mbinga mremu ipshats uda fwesh pa birthday we talanda mushtere niko phone kama rimad phone ya kuita ikupa wino mushtere niko Tecno Slim, Tecno Camon Slim. 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Today being a Wednesday, Bakashana, today is for you. So you can go on and purchase something amazing from Mobile City and get your JBL Tune 530 BT on-ear wireless headphones at an affordable price, and you will enjoy all that you have been looking for. Mobile City is providing you the necessary gadgets that you need, providing you all the things that you've been dreaming about. I mean, you want to get this, you want to get that. Why not get to Mobile City, the phone's paradise, and get yourself that particular item that you have been looking for? And once you do get it, you will be able to tell that, yes, it's chenechi, nachi kala, new original rijaba, oponashitire, pakukola, I need to get another one. This time around, let me get something that I will definitely also keep for years to come. So get to Mobile City and get yourself an amazing, amazing item that you can get to enjoy with that person. Mwapera kunaba nini. Kwa jileka filefia kupiana, kaida mafone mulo na ulamueva mbi. So no kupiana mafone kwa adipwa these days. But you need to get a phone that is strong enough for you, for someone else to come and piana it. Someone else to come and say, ah, but if phone abade mwomfianiba nani, so no mbabadi nshida, so nnevo nevo mwomfi. Things like that. And that is what Mobile City is giving you. Giving you a phone that will last you to a point that you give somebody also. Mwampera kwa tina yobo mfiako ni inakana enei na yobo mfiako eini. So that is what we are doing. So get to Mobile City because we are the phone's paradise. We're back on Friday to update you more on what is going on at Mobile City. Good morning.
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0: That's right. So here's some good news for Kawe. Kawe. If you have some kawakamba. So are you ready? Something big is coming your way. OK Furniture is officially opening its doors in Kawe on the 1st of October 2026. That's right. A brand new OK Furniture store is here to bring you more choice, great furniture, and amazing value for your home. 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
8: Council Police Officers, who want to play the role of Zambia Police Officers, If council police officers are getting a payroll from this government and they want to pretend to be partisan, we shall not be shying away from calling a spade. The only ones who are allowed to manage pirates are Zambia police and RATSA.
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0: And it is that Wednesday where we celebrate the women, and of course, early on, as mentioned, today is World Translation Day. So if you don't understand some of the things, there are languages that I feel like, you know, I just want to understand them. Nemwe Nefi, I'm just trying to understand, what does this really mean? Especially Lozi. I'm really interested in learning Lozi. I'm interested in learning a little bit of Kaonde also, because it's intriguing. It makes me wonder how people pronounce names. And also Tonga, for some reason. I just want to like learn some of it. And after all that being said, I want to actually just want to know these languages. So today is very, very important for me. I want to learn these, and I just want to understand what exactly this means for a lot of us, you know, for some of you people that know these languages. Teach a girl, you know, teach a class or something.
1: Yeah, so you can simply give us a call. On the other shows, of course, our time is up, and let us know what language you speak, maybe some terms that we don't know. Let's teach each other via radio. Yeah,
0: exactly. Now, before we go, I know Kang said our time is up, but something that you need to know as a person who's in Kabwe, some of us that want to have amazing things. You want to have a good looking house. Obviously, when someone enters, someone is supposed to say, "Oh wow, I love your furniture. I love this and this and that." So Kabwe, I hope you are ready, because something big is definitely coming your way. Okay, Furnitures is officially opening its doors in Kabwe on the 1st of October, which is tomorrow. So, of course, you know that something is going to be happening. So, Okay, Furnitures officially opening its doors in Kabwe on the 1st of October, 2026. Yes, of course, a brand new OK Furniture store is here to bring you more choice, great furniture, and amazing value for your home. And the excitement doesn't stop there. 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Kabwe, the specials are here. Of course, you cannot go without hearing about the specials. And with OK Furniture opening in Kabwe on the 1st of October, you want to listen up. 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This is valid until 11th October 2026. So you must make your way to OK Furnitures this October. That is the 1st of October, as we will be opening that store right here in Kabwe. So bring your friends, tell your friend as well to get themselves to OK Furniture so that their furniture can also look as amazing, and their sound should be as amazing as well. So this is where we have to wrap up the show. It's been amazing. It's been great. Today's the last day of September, and we'll be back in October.
1: 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Coming up next is the Moist edition of Yapa Easy.
2: 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What? Na lilo what? What? What? Tusa pike kwat? What? Kwacha iso biko mafi? What? A program ya yamba ma GP ya chitike. Na kali moni, ya tunchito na kali moni. Na kali moni, kuma haseli kuma limoni. 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
3: P.S. Kawana calls for professionalism, integrity, and public service. No uniform should keep children out of class, reiterates Ministry of Education. In international news, Iran denies role in alleged plot on UK base used by US as suspects bailed. And in sports news, Sierra Leone suffer back-to-back defeats in AFCON 2027 qualifiers.
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1: 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It's Woman Crush Wednesday. Let's celebrate the ladies who inspire, motivate, and elevate. From leaders to innovators to game changers too. We're shining the spotlight on the women we love. 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Woman Crush Wednesday. It's a celebration. Don't you forget that. Power.

Bit of a sounds coming through from Draymore. This one is called Joker. Bring us to exactly 11 minutes into the hour of 9. Welcome to it. This is Yapa Easy. With me, your host. My name is DJ Delmont, the electrifying DJ, half man, half amazing. Remember, you can be a part of the show on simply calling us on 0215-222-070, as well as 0957-87-879. Now, Chafe Bueno, good morning to you. Good morning, Kabwe, Kapiri, Kushi, Serenje, Chivombo, as well as Nabachisamba. Namwe, Nfimu, Bade, Pitazon.

0: Rilva Bowers. And good morning to you. And of course, we are just getting started. And I'm going to say big ups to the Kwachokseni team for holding it down from 6 up until the hour of 9. That is DJ Kang and the Black Coco on the Kwachokseni. Just like I do catch them mega dead tomorrow with them right here on the People Station between 6 and 9. Yeah. We get started, more to come on the show. Ichola Mega Box is going down. You know how we do it right here. Otherwise, it only wins a big man. Pakat pa week. Kuina koka something. So I love it when people get happy and, you know, knowing that we are doing the voice is kind of horsey because, but nonetheless, we'll definitely continue and do what we gotta do. Nothing can stop us right here. Mr. Chileshemano, actually, I did ask him, should have been, which day was that, about the game against, you know, Zambia, Togo. I would love to hear from you, Mr. Chileshe, if you did watch the game yesterday, which actually ended 2-0 in favor of Zambia. And yeah, big ups to the boys for coming to the party last night. So yeah, we'll be getting to that one as well later as the show unfolds. We'll get back to the musical side of things, and I want to drop you sounds coming through from Tio Nassen. It's called I Am Enough. Yeah, so you gotta love this one right here. Okay, Mr. Chidesh is trying to call. I don't know what he'll say now. Hello, you're through to Power FM. Good morning.
1: Having amazing the government together to dinner sit on the people station, the unbeatable, unchangeable radio station is the bit of Kawe. Good one to my brother from our mother.
0: Good morning, thank you. Do appreciate. Yeah, what do you have to say? Did you watch the game yesterday?
1: I was just watching for my luxury home.
0: Okay. How was the match?
1: The match was so exemplary in the beginning, mm-hmm. but at the end they lost. Actually, they had to lose. They had to, oh, everyone went back to for defending. That's what the problem was. So we had no one to actually to be in front of scoring, like, you know, the ball in the net. So, but nevertheless, they did what they did, and they've actually made us proud. So sometimes you.
2: They did what is right, but nevertheless, they need also to club their socks by making sure that they do that thing, because still now we are in the area. I don't know if they are going again ahead, I don't know, but for me, I would say they did what, but they should pull up their socks by making sure that they maintain the same instead of being, you know, criticized over the same. That is their job, when to their way. So that's what they are pushing off. It's a day, Roku. They are moving to the same thing, no good to the same thing.
0: All right. Thank you so much.
1: Thank you so much. Thank you.
0: All right, so let's get to Tio Nason. This one is called I Am Enough. We'll be back with more on the other side. Yapa easy, Che.
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0: Football fans, get ready for massive action right here in Kawe on Sunday, 9th November 2025. It's Kawe Warriors versus Red Arrows, a clash of giants you don't want to miss. And that's not all. The excitement continues with a midweek showdown as Kawe Warriors take on Green Eagles. Football.
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0: Kawe Warriors are back in action. 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

Beautiful sounds coming through from Chile One. This one is called The Neighbor. Bring out exactly 9:31 on the People Station. It's time to get to Win Big Zambia with Shekinah right here on the People Station. Keep it locked and do make sure don't touch that dial. Yapa Easy all the way up until 12 this afternoon.

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You're like, Shekinah, listen, I've been playing. The moment you told me there's a Honda Fit coming this Saturday, the 3rd of October, I have been playing. If that is so good for you, you are literally just starting your journey to be a winner right now. So start dialing. 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And regardless, whatever storms life will throw at you, at least you know you've got a chance of making it a bit better. How can you make it a bit better? Well, if you're winning a 3,000 gacha, at least you know that some of your problems catered for. If let's say, for example, you're playing for 100 kwacha, even your immediate problems can be sorted for right now.

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TV with a decoder because I really need a TV in my house. And I'm going to play, like, you know, maybe, let's say, for example, four times. What's four times 20? That should be an 80 kwacha. See, look at me doing mathematics. That can be an 80 kwacha. But on the system, it will show that you've entered four times. That means when the system is going through the numbers, because it's a randomized system, randomized computer system, right? And it's going through the numbers. It is just looking for, it's going to land randomly. But you, what you're doing is you're making sure that the number of chances, or rather the number of

smartphone that comes with an entry fee of just a 10 kwacha. And every single day, there are people winning smartphones. So even for that one, you can play as many times as you want. You can play for the smartphone, like, even 3 times. That's a 30 kwacha that you put in. In fact, even 5 times, that's a whole 50 kwacha. And you're done, just like that. What about, let's say, for example, the 3,000 kwacha? For that one, all you need is just an entry fee of a 20 kwacha. That's it. Similar to the TV with the decoder. You just need at least a 20 kwacha. You can even play 5 times. You say, well, this kind of kwacha, I'm not going to use it for anything sensible or proper. So let me just use it to play for 3,000 kwacha. Rather than me spending 100 kwacha on rubbish things, or not rubbish, but on nonsensical things, why don't I just spend this money on me playing and winning a whole 3,000 kwacha? And just like that, you're doing well. And not forgetting that there's also the entry fee, whereby people get to win even as far as, well, winning simply even, I would say, 100 kwacha, whereby you can be a lucky winner. The entry fee is just a 3 kwacha, and for that one, your life also just, yeah, you have a sigh of relief, especially if you know that I am broke. Right now, in the dictionary, if you look at the look for the word broke, you see my picture next to it, to the word. That's where you are right now, and all you have to your name in your mobile money account is just maybe even like a 6 kwacha or even just a 5 kwacha. The 5 kwacha is enough for you to play 400 kwacha, because all you need is a 3 kwacha minimum, chapwa, and you play once. At least

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2: 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Will you be the next big winner? Don't just watch others win. This could be your moment. Win Big Zambia. 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

0: 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Just ask Mlenga here what it's for.
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0: It's your chance to win big with cash money prizes, a flat screen TV, a Samsung Galaxy smartphone, and so much more. 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
2: If you two are asking why you're not in it, it's because you're not playing. That's why. So start playing now and you could be among the winners who've won. As you can imagine, imagine receiving 100 kwacha when you are broke. You know, if you're those people that get paid on, that should either be on the 5th and today's the 30th, you still have quite a long way to go to receive your salary. So you need 100 kwacha. It makes a difference. Even a 3,000 kwacha makes a difference too. But also if you know that, you know what, I need a phone. I need a phone. It's a phone that you can play for. Not forgetting the fact that...

0: Even if your phone is off, you can still receive your money. This phone call is just, you know, just for those who are by, they feel like, I just need a little something more to believe this. I mean, it's saying all these things, and it sounds really great, but I feel like there's a catch to me too. Maybe you guys just pick your friends. We don't. It's a system. You think if I had a choice in picking, I would not be a winner, fan. I would be driving in 100 feet, but it's a system. It's a fair game that allows anybody to play at any time, at any place, but as long as you are just 18 years old and above, of course, but then also that you're playing with the minimum amounts within your account. So let's say if you're playing for 100 feet, which is a 50 quad. Gotcha. Make sure you have a 50 quacha. Hello, good morning. How are you doing?
1: I'm doing fine.
0: That's nice. My name is Shekinah. I'm calling you from Win Big Zambia. Who am I talking to?
1: I'm talking to Zambush.
0: Sorry? What's your name again? Oh no, you're breaking up. Hello?
1: My name?
0: Yes, yes, your name.
1: Yes, name is Edward.
0: Edward. Is that correct?
1: Come again.
0: Did you say Edward?
1: Come again.
0: Edward? Okay, okay. See, the network is bad, but I'm calling you to find out if you've seen the 100 kwacha you have won today.
1: Yes, I've seen it.
0: Oh, congratulations.
1: Oh, thank you, thank you.
0: Absolutely welcome. Have a wonderful day and keep playing.
1: Welcome again.
0: I'm saying have a wonderful day, but also keep playing, win big. Yes, yes. Bye-bye. It seems like network is just not on our side today. It's also having a little bit of a gloomy day, seeing as it's quite cloudy where we are right now. But you can keep playing, still keep playing, as you've seen. I think he said his name is Mr. Edward. I hope I heard that right. If not, then we'll try again another day. But still, once again, it's *474# or www.winbigzambia.com. It's the rain of prizes, and it might look cloudy, like it's about to rain, you know, cloudy with a chance of meatballs. This time it's cloudy with actually a chance of some prizes, which have got money, which have got gadgets such as TVs, we've got phones, and even a Honda Fit. So really, it is the reign of prizes, and the reign of prizes has just been bumped up. There's a little extra sum that you can win, and it starts with you right now. So start playing. That is *474# or www.winbigzambia.com. Let's see if our lucky other winner is going to pick

0: six options of winning, six different ways of winning, and you can actually start with the Honda Fit that's been given away. That is this coming weekend, and that is on Saturday, the 3rd of October. And then not forgetting the fact that there is also a daily draw for a 100 kwacha, which only needs an entry fee of a 3 kwacha. We also do have a smartphone that has a daily draw, and that one, the entry fee is just a 10 kwacha. We also have a smart TV with a decoder, and the entry fee for that one is a 20 kwacha. Then we've got the new bombshell that's joined the villa, which is a 500 kwacha, which has an entry fee of only a 7 kwacha. And then not forgetting our old faithful, which is a 3,000 kwacha, which has an entry fee of a 20 kwacha. So you see, the options are endless, and you too can start playing. And you can play as many times as you can. You can play in a limited amount of times. So start dialing. That is *474#, or www.winbigzambia.com. Still, let's take a look at the other lucky winners. Hopefully their phones are on. Fingers are crossed. And that they'll pick up and they'll say, yeah, Shekinah, I played and I'm a winner. And I'm even going to ask them how many times they play, so that you can also see for yourself that some played multiple times. Some played just once. And they still... time and chance favors them all. It shines upon them all.
1: Hello.
0: Hello, good morning, sir. How are you?
1: Well, good.
0: Bueno. Ndini Shekinah, nikutumilan from Winbig, Zambia. So, nikamba na wandan?
1: Na wangandu.
0: Wangandu?
1: Wangambi.
0: Wangambi?
1: Yeah.
0: Okay, wangambi. Nini nafunso? Mwai wana 100 kwacha mene mwawina?
1: Hey.
0: Okay, congratulations.
1: Thank you.
0: Mwizimote ya kangat?
1: Nambana sa, naiba na nalala na kipendi.
0: Okay, mkazute ya. Mungawine Honda Fit. Tipasa Honda Fit pasande.
1: Okay.
0: Okay, then. Usarevwin. Once again, that is on *474#. You see, even the links I go to even learn how to speak Nyanja for y'all, because I want you to understand that there's so much that you can win with Honda Fit. If only I had the access you had, I would be a winner of every single category. I would make sure that I've got a Honda Fit, I've got a smart TV with a decoder, I've got a brand new phone, I've got my 500 kwacha, I've got a 100 kwacha, I've got a 3,000 kwacha. I would really make sure that I am a winner. 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And you know, there's something special actually happening that is this week, which I'm calling, or rather dubbing, as the week of the Honda Fit. So... at Honda Fit. Hello, good morning.
2: Hello.
0: Good morning, Mwaka Bwanji.
2: Bueno, Mwaka Bwanji.
0: Bueno. Ndine Shekinah, niku tumilani from Winbig, Zambia. Nikamba na mandan.
2: Ne, mwape, Luisa.
0: Okay, vamwape. So, mwayo wana 100 kwacha, mene mwawina?
2: 100 kwacha?
0: From Winbig, mwayo wana? Okay, so system
2: checking
0: on message. Checking on messages and then checking on the mobile money account here.
2: Okay.
0: Okay, my system yati lang is at mwawina 100 kwacha. Alelo.
2: Na totera.
0: Okay. Mkazitea, mgawini na 500 kwacha, kuni na 3,000 kwacha, and then pasata de tipasa Honda Fit.
2: Okay
0: then, usalemini. So you see, she was an old faithful. She kept on playing. Even the children were like, oh, yeah, they've eaten your money. But look at her. She's now won back her cash. And like I'm saying, sometimes you might feel a bit discouraged saying, I keep playing, I've been playing, but I just can't. Seem to win, Shekinah. Sometimes, unfortunately for some, It's luck. It's the system, to be honest. But your number will pop up in the system. The more times you play, the more the chances you have of winning. So start dialing, and that is *474#. And actually, WinBigger's got something fun happening this week, which I'm calling the week of the Honda Fit. So during this week of the Honda Fit, you can actually walk away with a free token of 100 kwacha, and that's if you're paying for either the car, which is a 50 kwacha entry fee, or if you're paying for, or rather buying a token for the 3,000 kwacha, which is just a 20 kwacha entry fee. So see, start playing, and you never know, you could be a winner.

0: Why not you? Just ask Mlenga here what it's for.
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0: 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So dial star 474# and win big. 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

0: 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But when my banja comes together, there are no bad days.
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8: 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blow, blow, blow, blow, blow, blow, blow, blow, blow, blow, blow, blow, blow, blow, blow, blow, blow, blow, blow, blow, blow, blow, blow, blow, blow, blow, blow, blow, blow, blow, blow, blow, blow, blow, blow, blow, blow, blow, blow, blow, blow, blow, blow, blow, blow, blow, blow, blow, blow, blow, blow, blow, blow, blow, blow, blow, blow, blow, blow, blow, blow, blow, blow, blow, blow, blow, blow, blow, blow, blow, blow, blow, blow, blow, blow, blow, blow, blow, blow, blow, blow, blow, blow, blow, blow, blow, blow, blow, blow, blow

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0: 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Immigration apprehends 62 Ethiopians in Kawe and Pitauke. In international news, OpenAI scraps rollout of new ChatGPT model over safety concerns. And in sports news, Zambia bounced back with 2-0 win over Togo.
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3: 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Woman Crush Wednesday. 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
1: Beautiful sounds of Dees Moore features Yo Mama. So this one, it's called Dating. And bring it exactly to 10:19. Now, today, if you're celebrating your birthday, gotta say happy birthday to you. And of course, many, many more happy returns. Today is World Translation Day. We'll be talking more about that after we come back from this particular short break. And of course, we'll be getting into Ichola Megabox as well. Hope you're playing. Hope you're dialing *464*2#. And stand yourself a chance of winning. We have 300 kwachas yalipoche we want to give out to people. So the more you play, the more chances you get to have for you winning the money right here on the People Station. Yapa easy all the way. We take a break for now. We'll be back on the other side.
2: Ngalani muize, tikachilipo muize, yapa easy mdala.
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0: We've all done it. Yep. The slurp. There's the hot tea slurp. And then there's the not-so-nice drink slurp. 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With the milk-it slurp, you can tell the subject wants to sip every drop of milky goodness in the pack until there is nothing left.
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0: Milk-it milkshake. 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

It is 10:25, and here is a special announcement. The ZNS regional headquarters annual ball fundraising drive is actually on this Saturday, the 3rd of October 2026, at exactly 14 hours until late. So location is Broken Hill Sports Center. Some of you know it as Rugby Club right there. So the fees are only 150, inclusive free bribe pack, and 50 kwacha with no bribe pack. So do make sure that you take note of this one. This Saturday is going to be an annual ball fundraising bribe, which is being organized by the ZNS Central Regional Headquarters. This Saturday, the 3rd of October 2026, at exactly 14 hours until you drop right there at Broken Hill Sports Center, or commonly known as Rugby Club. So if you want any more information, you can actually contact them on this particular number on 0965-534029, or WhatsApp on 0970-196218. Cash bar and live band would definitely be available. So to make sure that you make your way to this amazing event, which is happening this Saturday the 3rd at Broken Sports Center. All right.

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4: Now, like I did mention that today is actually World Translation Day. So the theme is Lost in Translation. So a day that recognizes today as a World Translation Day, that you know, people who help us understand one another across different languages and cultures. So in Zambia, translation is part of everyday life. We move between English, Bemba, Nyanja, Tonga, Lozi, Kaonde, Lunda, and many, many other languages. Like for me, I'm actually Ushi. Yeah, so na ira sangu apo big man apere. And sometimes one word or phrase can completely change meaning depending on how it is translated. So what's one word or phrase in your local language that is almost impossible to translate perfectly into English? Yeah, so you should be able to come through and just think of that word that is very difficult. So it could be in your language. I don't know what tribe you are, but you can tell us, what is that one word or phrase that you can't translate this word perfectly into English? So you better come through. We'll be having conversation around this, I think, in this hour and the next hour of 11 to 12, even as we continue on Yapa Easy. All right, now, ladies and gentlemen, yesterday somebody did walk away with the 300 kwacha on Yapa Easy with Leo De Niro right here on the People's Station. Let's get to hear their testimony, and we continue. We'll pick it up from there right here on the People's Station. Keep it up. Don't touch that dial.
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4: Oh, I hope I've gotten correct. The winner for the day. Our network. Don't do this to us. Ilila. Yeah, lila, nagu lila. Hello.
6: Yes, sir.
4: Big man, how are you today?
6: I'm okay, how are you?
4: Okay, Mulisana, former Biggie Man. I'm calling you from Power 87.9 FM. You are live on radio. And let me know, did you play Ichola Mega Box?
6: Sure, sir. I'm from praying right now.
4: Have you received an SMS saying that you've won?
6: Yes, kabag kandarama.
4: Na kingira, Biggie Man. Machina mufika sana serious. Machintinya. Maybe muri mu office.
6: Awe.
4: Bakam baba de munakwat fi abu fi ndi nkona bena. 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
4: So bagamba inika first mulete ya nangu, inika second, inika third.
6: Teka fourth ya kwa wa David ya kani.
4: Mwa wina no kuina?
6: Eh.
4: So is this the first time you are winning, or this is the fourth time? Nika number four mule wina?
6: Ka number four.
4: Bagamba mula wina.
6: Yeah,
4: Bagamba, what's your secret, Piggy Man? Danje beniko vest to adama guys beshi meko. Kasi kiti nishani vest.
6: Mwemfu mga secret. 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
4: Yeah. Na church senda nation adienu. Mwemfu mga secret, Bagamba.
7: Bakafula. Congratulations, sir. You are a winner for today. I continue playing. Pa 15 to 18. I'm a ghetto footballer out there. Kambi mwala shita invest. 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
6: Oh, thank you so much. But David.
7: Okay, Biggie Man. Chisuma, thank you so much.
6: Cheers.
7: Yebo, yes, in the Yebo world.
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0: So that's how it goes right here on the People Station. We keep giving every day. No tiring. The money is here and the money can be yours. So that's how we do it. So simply just down *464*2#. Very simple and straightforward. So I'm going to *464*2#. Yala mpera ma options ya kweba Power FM Kabwe, Power FM Lusaka, Power FM Livingston, kwa naisa kwa nimbia Beats TV or Power TV. 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Nga mwatini kapa na vote mwatuma yala letanumba ama games yomu ingatea Power ama games fiyanga ya tatu. Very simple. 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So do make sure which one do you want to play at that particular moment, and you can make more points for the Chicoin as well as you know, PK box. So nga mwaya pa number 2 mwana sanga pali PK box na yena PK box tumwa tea punch tafe idios na mkwa tamalaki box mwa senda nga mudi chola tatani shumwa receiver po pene instantly ili ranga no kurangati mwa chive chola nyumu big man tamwa chikwa tela kizuona. But yeah, all the best. Then option 3 is the raffle draw, is what we are actually want to do and play right now in this particular show. So the raffle draw, when you send on the raffle draw, you find that there are about 7 tickets or so. Mwasanga ma tickets are 7. Chirikuli mwene mpia mkwete mu mobile account. Ngabole foku kufuanta po 20 big man. Nishmwala pa ticket 4 because nishmwashita. I'm a ticket mwengira mo imiku 4. Alright, so one ticket costs you only as low as 5 kwacha. The good part about Ichola, takwa abati yawe, impia, tukabitumina mairo, instant big man, cha misalafe, cha purina padimwe, you receive. Before I even call you, nishin darama na eshambi, dapozo eshtangira. So that for me it's just confirmation, darami tumina, ta big man, chita yako confirm, mwachita yako Ichola. Just like that, so that we don't, because there's a lot of scam around, you know. I want to buy the super big man, but Ichola, we've been giving from January, September, very soon we'll be going to October, and hopefully wrapping up the year with Ichola Mega Box. So remember, it's easy as that. The more you play, the more chances, because number any shala ingira mo mikuishin balanga ire roringa roringa. So my chances in Shumakwata ayo ayakuina. So why not, if not, play Ichola Mega Box and win yourself I'm a 3 Zari 3 Peter Biggie Man. So do come through and be a part of Ichola Mega Box right here on the People Station. So keep playing. The more you play, the more chances you get to win Ichola Mega Box. Somebody in effect, I'm a Biggie Man checking at so that Twishi was on utora pera pera kuma 3 Zari big man. Tipasa pasa che na if my phone vibuera big man kurikuina wala ala washala Ichola Mega Box, and that's what we are doing.
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0: Yeah, that's how it goes, ladies and gentlemen. So if you are looking for the money, bagan bendara matashifura zona, 3 Zari can make a difference and add up to what you want to do today. So come through, why not, and be a part of Ichola Mega Box. We'll be getting to the weather update on the other side. Then we get back to our conversation on World Translation Day. So I'd love to hear from you. Niye sama wedzi yada ya kweba vyati. Aya mchitundu chenu. Deti aya mchisungu. It's pretty hard to just translate that particular word. So yeah, that's what we'll be going into just after the weather update. 10:39 is the time. For now, we'll take a break. We are back on the other side.
3: Take a moment, and just breathe. Yapa Ize.
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2: It is 10:45 on the People Station. Today is the 30th of September 2026, and it's time to take a look at how the weather is actually faring today. We'll start with tourist capital, which is Livingstone. Livingstone today is at 25 degrees Celsius, humidity is at 56%, wind is moving at 19 kilometers per hour, and Livingstone today expected highs of 29 degrees Celsius and lows of 17 degrees Celsius, mostly cloudy in Livingstone. Lusaka, the capital city, is at 23 degrees Celsius, humidity is at 62%, wind is moving at 23 kilometers per hour. And in Lusaka today, expected highs of 25 degrees Celsius and lows of 17 degrees Celsius, mostly cloudy in Lusaka as well today. Central Zambia, Kawe, is at 23 degrees Celsius, humidity is at 64%, wind is moving at 21 kilometers per hour and expected highs of 26 degrees Celsius and lows of 18 degrees Celsius. Cloudy weather in Kabwe as well today. Kapirim Posh is at 23 degrees Celsius, humidity is at 63%, wind is moving at 18 kilometers per hour and expected highs of 26 degrees Celsius and lows of 18 degrees Celsius. Cloudy in Kapirim Posh as well. Last but not least, we move to the Copper Belt and we are looking at Kitwe in particular. Kitwe today is at 24 degrees Celsius, humidity is at 57%, wind is moving at 14 kilometers per hour, expected highs of 27 degrees Celsius and lows of 18 degrees Celsius, partly sunny weather, in Kitwe today. Looks like most parts of the country are actually experiencing cloudy weather, apart from Kitwe. Interesting. That's all we package for you on our weather update. 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Keep it locked.
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1: 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Immigration apprehends 62 Ethiopians in Kawe and Petauke. In international news, OpenAI scraps rollout of new ChatGPT model over safety concerns. And in sports news, Zambia bounced back with 2-0 win over Togo.
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0: It's Woman Crush Wednesday. 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

11:06 is the time on the People Station. Special shout out to one Brian one Pace. Good to know that you're locked on to the People Station. Special shout out to Mr. TS, Tima Oma. And special shout out to Careless Discount as well. Special shout out to one Rogers. But one Roger Shivika Zone. Napa Jim Baba Shop, Abena Bizo, Potom Pachazona, Mwach Tikashan. Shout out to one Katumba, CEO at the Baba Shop, Yadi Shivika Zone. Toba won't say. Yeah, it is what it is. Ladies and gentlemen, today is World Translation Day, so it's been commemorated under the theme

0: translated. So yali shupwa mawe diamo. Muchitunu chimbi ninomo. Ngawafitwara mumbi, if you mfika kwa tumuntu, aletukana. You know, so they're just those words. So today, the bigger question is, what's that one word or phrase in your local language that is almost impossible to be translated, you know, to perfectly in English? So that's what we are talking about. You can come through and be a part of the conversation and get interactive with us on 0215-222-070. 0975789879 0771569223 as well. What is a Zambian word you think loses its real meaning when translated into English? Apanomba pa e potutonkanya kwamba zona bege mani zona. Yeah, get to come through and let's have a conversation together right here on the People Station. So yeah. Let me see if we can pick up this one. Hello, you're through to Power FM. Good morning.
1: Good morning, how are you?
0: I'm okay, how are you, Mr. TS?
1: I'm doing well.
0: Ah, wonderful. It's good to hear from you this morning.
1: Just one word.
0: One word, biggie man. Mchisungu. Oh, ka phrase. Eh?
1: Skanda.
0: Skanda mchisungu ni. traditional cake. You can add another one, Mr. T.S.
1: It's tenge.
0: I think. What is that? A trapper? Quite over what you teach thing, about cooking.
1: Then, lastly, if Sash,
0: much sooner,
1: yeah, then we'll require Sash.
0: I want Fisashi. I want Fisashi. Do you cook Fisashi at Matebetro? I get to ask a cover to the shaman when I'm a shoe back. Hello, good morning, and you're live on Power FM.
2: Yeah, good morning, Mr. Diamond.
0: Yebo, yes, in the Yebo world.
2: I'll go with a phrase for me.
0: Yeah, which phrase can change the meaning when taken into English?
2: I'll go for a phrase or a description, which is Milo. Milo. In Bemba is a famous example of a word that has no direct single word equivalent in English, because it means both tomorrow and yesterday. So now, in English, Mr. Diamond, you must use completely different words depending on whether you are speaking or talking about the past or the future. So in Bemba, Milo relies on entirely on the tense of the verb.
0: Yeah.
2: So in a sentence to tell you whether it happened yesterday or will happen tomorrow. For example, for you, Naishire Milo. So means I came yesterday.
0: Yeah, in
2: example
0: English.
2: For tomorrow, Nkesa Milo. It means I am coming tomorrow.
0: Yeah.
2: But it's also anchored on Milo. So meaning, what is distinguishing this two? It's about the tense that you are using. Nkesa. Nangura Nkaya. Nangura Naire Milo. Nangura Nkesa. So I think it's a phrase that has no, because it has no any that principle would lie on one thing. I think for me I'll go with Milo, because
0: what is what I pshat chikandam sungu ninshi. No, actually the idea is not actually finishing, because the question is what words that are in Bemba that cannot be, you know, changed to English. And you know, there's such some words that are in Bemba or any other language, not just Bemba, or in your local language, Where the white, the white, and the

0: kitundu chenu ndamwaibika muchisungu yara piribura fimi ngefine mwachirara ndapa. Yeah, but thank you so much, Mr. Emmanuel Chilesha. Appreciate it.
1: Thank you so very much, Mr. Demon.
0: Yeah. In case you are just tuning in, today is World Translation Day, and we are looking at that. So you can come through and be a part of the conversation on 0215-222-070. Therefore, Pshako, not a much fair Muchibemba, Mufton Vienfifion say, Naturanda, but you know, in Zambia, translation is part of everyday life. We move between English, Bemba, Nyanja, Tonga, Lozi, Kaonde, Lunda, and many other languages. And sometimes one word or phrase can completely change the meaning depending on how it is actually translated. So the bigger question is, what is one word or phrase in your local language that is almost impossible to be translated perfectly into English? So think of that word and do get to come through. Let's get to have a conversation right here. What is a Zambian word you think loses its true meaning when translated into English? Ningufuako, Batias Navarandoko, and of course, I would love to hear from you as well. What is the funniest translation mistake you have ever made? It's another question I have for you. So you can come through on any of these. Have you ever misunderstood someone because of a language barrier? I want to find out from you and how it was. I remember when I was going to South Africa. Yeah, you know, I get a manja munichitecha, but a landaranda, for everyone, chinja manje, kwacha mudi, ran, chinje, shide um, fire, be baby man. Karakaraka, but we karakaraka, gentlemen, go no toys. Yeah, so today we are shining a light on World Translation Day. So do come through, I'd love to hear from you. Have you ever misunderstood someone because of language barrier? You know, it's very important. I think ngamwari yako court bad if send a serious if translation for court, they don't want to, you know, tell you things that you don't understand. At least they break it down to at least even the charge you mustn't talk pay wavera. So there's always a translator. They'll ask you, what language are you conversant with? So the judge might not know that language. Obviously, would use English as, you know, official language. And there's always someone to translate. Just like that. So translation is actually very important in that regard. So to come through, I've got bigger questions for you. So we can have a conversation. Though time is not with us. But we can see what we can do. Because I'm going to mchola mega box. And therefore, peda. The money man is here. Like I said, I want to show pasana. Yeah, we deo mondi. We no pede chola. Imwe. 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I chola mbana chena. 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Muno mwine mo studio big man. So what you need to do is just dial *464*2#, and do making sure that you play option 2 Power FM Kabwe and enter into the raffle draw. Only 5 kwacha. Imagine 5 kwacha. Pai chora good part. Na finale and the last time jebele tapaba los. Takwa aba poa wa ingisha mo 3 zadi. Ine nachi te 3 zadi. Bozi wengisha mo 15, 20, 30. But we win a 3 side. So my fame a prophet chibakamba. Prophet business. So keep playing. And very short, just after this conversation, we'll get to that. And you can be that lucky winner. So today is World Translation Day, in case you are just tuning in. What is that one word or phrase in your local language that is almost impossible to be translated perfectly into English? You can answer that one. Come through. Also, what's a Zambian word you think loses its real meaning when translated into English? Or rather, have you ever misunderstood someone because of language barrier. But now if you understand because language wazanda. How's that experience? So also, what is the funniest translation mistake you've ever made? If I mean why, Aventai. If I mean why, Aventai, who can translate that one in Bemba? I would love to hear from you. And that's where I'm saying, what Zambian language, okay, what is the funniest translation mistake you have ever made? At if I mean why, Aventai, at mshenga na mina why, kutina Aventai. Yeah, come through, let's have a conversation on 0215-222-070 as well as 0957-879-879. I'm in a debug. I'm a translation. Come through and let us. I'm a direction. Go. She didn't go. This side, direction changing. Yeah, so to come through and be a part of the conversation. Today's translation day, so trefo atumfu ekoma translation mshiko adofia ya mama weda kwa bati techu ichinje mchitakwa bata ya wako nishiyabufi. But you know, people give it a try sometimes to just make you understand that okay, for ndela ndaponi ifi mshie mwanviena o ili bwanji. You live on Power. Good morning.
2: Hey, good morning.
0: Good morning. Who are you talking to?
2: Talking to Mr.
0: Msonda. Mr. Msonda, I don't know which one you're going for from the questions.
2: If I mean why I've been tied.
0: Eh.
2: In Bemba.
0: In Bemba, sir.
2: Mushenga Landa, the Ninchi. Mr. Tinchi, what of it?
0: I'm Msonda.
2: If I mean why?
0: I've been tied. Yeah, that is Mr. Msonda right there. If I mean why, haven't I? Translate that one in Bemba. Tumbereko. If I mean why, haven't I? 0215-222-070 as well as 0957-879-879. Yeah, through to Power. Good morning.
3: Demon.
0: Yebo.
3: I think I'd say, yeah, I'm Sonda Navo. I'm Sonda Navo.
0: If I mean why, if I mean why, I've been tied much of him, but to Aranda Jam.
3: Chikanda, and a Chikanda,
0: my Kumbi.
3: We never know if you have Chikanda. Chikanda is an African colony, Mr. Demon. African colony.
0: Yaku panga or for ya?
3: Yaku panga because it's descended from the traditional African colony. I think that's what you normally know, Chikanda. So African colony.
0: Okay, Mr. Chideshi. Let me give you another phrase that I want you to translate in Bemba. Or in your local language, Katwish, Muruba Tundunsh, Muruba Bembate. 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Don't judge a book by its cover. Muchibemba, to aranda sha.
3: Muchibemba kutira. 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
0: You have not translated. You are telling us the meaning in Bemba. 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I am number much Bemba. 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Number much Bemba.
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1: Nataja.
0: Yeah, oh sure. 11:23 is the time. Ladies and gentlemen, allow me to pay my bills. We'll be back with more on the other side. Keep it locked right here. Power 8, 7.9 FM. Let's do this. Yapa easy.
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3: Council police officers who want to play the role of Zambia police officers. If council police officers are getting a payroll from this government and they want to pretend to be partisan, we shall not be shying away from calling a spade. The only ones who are allowed to manage pirates are Zambia police and RATSA.
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4: Kawe Warriors are back in action. 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
1: Oh, I hope I've gotten correct. The winner for the day. 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We are network. Don't do this to us. Ilila. Yeah, Lila, nagu Lila. Ero.
2: Yes, sir.
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1: Okay, Mulisana, former Biggie Man. I'm calling you from Power 87.9 FM. 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And let me know, did you play Ichola Mega Box?
2: Sure, sir. I'm from praying right now.
1: Have you received an SMS saying that you've won?
2: Yes, kabag kandarama.
1: Na kengira, Biggie Man. 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
2: teka fourth akaba va David akani
1: mwa wina nokuina
2: eh
1: so is this the first time you are winning or this is the fourth time nika number 4 mule wina
2: eh ka number 4
1: bagamba mula wina
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1: yeah bagamba what's your secret big man ndanje bene ko vest twa ma guys beshi meko kasikiti nshani vest
2: mwe mfumu ka secret
1: Yeah. Not church sender nation at the end. More than first, Bakalamba.
2: Bakafula.
1: Congratulations, sir. You are a winner for today. I continue playing. Pa 15 to 18. I'm a ghetto footballer at there. Kami mwala shita invest. 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Fionse mwala cha yala shara kweyo.
2: Oh, thank you so much. But David.
1: Okay, Biggie Man. Chisuma. Thank you so much.
2: Cheers.
1: Yebo, yes, in the Yebo world.
3: The only secret we've been told by Mr. Kafula is that the more you play, the more chances you get to win yourself. He's won several times, and it doesn't relent of, not playing Ichola Mega Box. Not to come to a kandeke zona, big man, a kandeke kari le tere rabantu. Takapuka povu, you know. So Ichola Mega Box is what it is, ladies and gentlemen. Dial *464*2# and choose option 2, Power FM Kabwe, and do enter into the raffle draw. We're having a conversation all the way up to 12. So today, batungwe kwenye nyimbo zona para trewa wa big man zona, mwenye zona. But yeah, I would love to hear from you on today, what we are actually discussing on World Translation Day. Yeah. If you can translate for me, don't judge a book by its cover. And of course, what English word do you struggle to explain in your local language? How have you ever used Google Translation and added up with completely different meanings? So let's get interactive right here on the People's Station. So we've given you that sentence as a People's Station. Don't judge a book by its cover. How can you translate it in your local language? So yeah, let's have fun together and let's do it right here on the People's Station. Let's get two sounds coming through from T-Lo featuring Chila One. It's called Iwe Nine right here on Yapa Easy. Oh, hit. That's how we do it.
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0: It's a lovely, beautiful song. 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Yeah, we're playing you something coming through from Jay Cash as well. Chamozimai. Yeah, we gotta do what we gotta do, ladies and gentlemen. FLH Tikazona. Today is a Wednesday, the last day of the month of September. Welcome to October. That's why I didn't kutatara rarero. Hapa manje kui suraka suba summer, baby. Where are the summer bodies at? Ah, mujim to aringira kare bege man. Yari shi because of. Now is the time that I give out Ichola Mega Box. Wagambanga na mutea. 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Chola Mega Box. 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
0: Ladies and gentlemen, we get to find out who is our lucky winner. Wakafula yesterday was our winner on Yapa Easy with Leo De Niro. And today, DJ Delmon, the money man, is here. And we got to do a draw just right away so that we get to find out who is our lucky winner for today. Indarama Bagamba Zidipoche, you're going to receive it. Just instantly, no stories of so that always that pokerere kupawa shani kuichola tabatuini she big man. You gotta receive it now. So fingers crossed. Oops. All right. Ajabo kunda wisha zona ya flamano. Atimo zona abantu bare four queen echola bare rorera zona big man in 5 4 3 2 1 and the winner, congratulations. Yeah. Otherwise apa ba umva winner ba ngashingani ba madamu ngabaume, I don't know, and because you know we just do the draw and don't know whoever actually wins. Yeah, so right away let's see if we can call our winner to just get find out if they've actually received the money. So in PFS, we should tuambi la poktum. Ero number tuami tumi na phone kwe batiushe na mpoke la kanya mpoku. Chile shimano wariumfwa puwe diwa cha kanya mpoku. All right, turn down the number. Okay. All right, got it right there. Let's see if we can get in touch with our winner for Ichola this morning. And congratulations. Let's hope this goes through. Hello? Is it ringing? Otherwise, naba pokera karibagamba. Izibika. By the time I'm calling you, then the money would have been already in your account. So that's what we do, and that's what we are doing. All we need to do is sometimes, you know, yeah, and it rings. Hey, big man, laka.
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0: Mwadafe kali la zona kami chincha mut. 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Ah, Felix Kaunda, Patown Zone. So much there too, Gava Felix Zone. 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
2: Cheers.
0: That is our winner today. Like I told you, you know, life sometimes, you need at least kasa plus money or chitako so, wakata motach. But Felix, wakata motach. Remember, we do this every day. Taka wapo day ako, but katukwe tinta na mshako pera bantu. Iwa mbomu ningeri feo kuchita kula tefe. The more you play, the more chances that, you know, Ichola gives you to win the money. This is where we wrap it up with Ichola Megabox. We are back again tomorrow, same time, same space right here on the People's Station. But remember, 15 to 18 as well, they're going to be giving out the money right here. So if you've missed this one, look out for Tamanga 89. My name is DJ Delmont, the electrifying DJ. Half man, half amazing. Yeah, this is where I pack my bags and leave you. Yeah, coming up next will be Jim Bella on the Zed Shakedown. Yeah, this is Gazona. Ichola!
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1: 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Immigration apprehends 62 Ethiopians in Kawe and Petauke. In international news, OpenAI scraps rollout of new ChatGPT model over safety concerns. And in sports news, Zambia bounced back with 2-0 win over Togo.
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6: 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I'll show Pafipacula, La Pantum will be now cover. 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

0: 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It's Woman Crush Wednesday. Let's celebrate the ladies who inspire, motivate, and elevate. From leaders to innovators to game changers too. We're shining the spotlight on the women we love. 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Woman Crush Wednesday. It's a celebration. 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

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Yeah, but there is only one thing that is common with everyone. 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But na ala disha fi ituma romantic songs filia kuko nkana weather FOED apa pakati apa pakati ya day pakati ya wiki pa Wednesday. 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Awesho. So we're going to do what we do. Welcome to the Wednesday edition. It's going to be fun. It's going to be beautiful. Keep it locked right here on the People Station for more. Special shout out to DJ Delmond, who's holding it down before me. Today is World Translation Day. And yes, today we're talking about, you know, translating in different languages. In most cases, and they have to translate in Bemba. Sometimes translation is correct. Sometimes translation is a bit difficult, but you know, languages are funny like that. We somehow find a way to just translate everything. The English language manages to borrow words from other languages. Nshaishwa about other languages, but I feel like to borrow ama words. But aba change na sana kuchita borrow, not just aba sungu, vabemba. Abemba wala sangati ichintolo cha isi le nombari inapa akaleta kwa liyama text message. But these days wala sangati mchibemba wala kubati kakalata wachi nitumina kakalata meaning text message pafoni palania akaleta kwa li akaleta kwa li necessarily phone but badi sangawe dear phone and so many other things. They didn't have a word for it, but they found a word. So the Bembas, kudos to you, special shout out to you. Abemba badi ibera Nangukube chanyu ulero so barachi Friday shina ichara ishimi kwa konse ichi wachitati so awe shua bako ni kafi abem apapaka chapa. It is what it is. Coming up next is Win Big Competition. We'll be crossing over to Lusaka, where of course one of the presenters is going to be doing the Win Big Competition. You stand a chance of winning amazing things, so keep it locked right here on the People Station for more. Thereafter, we'll move on to, of course, great music and, you know, letting you know what's happening. And, yeah, everything else in between. The news and so much more. And great interaction later on. Otherwise, to the promo, to the one say, Twala Wera, Twala Langa.

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0: Yes, good morning, ma.
1: Good morning, thank you.
0: My name is Mike Sakakala. I'm calling you from Crown Division and Win Big Zambia with Bessie Mulenga here. Your name and where you are?
1: Okay, my name is Precious.
0: Precious from where?
1: From Luansha.
0: From Luansha. My Precious, Luansha, congratulations. Now we're in a smartphone today. It's a very lovely Monday, man. I can feel it. I can feel the excitement.
2: I'm overfeeding it for you, my darling.
0: I've never been more than that.

0: and just get to tell you how you can get your package.
1: Thank you.
0: We thank you so very much. Spread the word across. You said you're in Luansha, right?
1: Yes.
0: Please spread the word across Luansha. We know it's a gated town. But congratulations once more.
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2: 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Will you be the next big winner? Don't just watch others win. This could be your moment. Win Big Zambia. 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

0: show, the only game show that guarantees you to say the money is there, the llama zilipo, and people are making money. Are you going to be one of those people who are going to be lucky today? Those people who are going to call and say, "Ticheking in konika TX ending at kangena so that it is even gamangmane mangkwacha mangkucha yangena." But yeah, welcome to the Win Big Game Show. Maziva kudala. My number ya minute must have been this, and my number ya minute much to tell. My number ya minute ya jani star 474#. Nishi mumafika mambupanga ndalama. 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And make sure when you are typing win big, mwafaka kona Zambia. 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Stay at 474#. 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So that you get encouraged as well. As a listener you get encouraged. You continue playing and make sure that naimwe mwawinaku. 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So na ma prices ya mene wawina vantu. They are supposed to be big. So even you if you want to be the big boy. That big person in the hood. 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
1: Edmond Mambwe. 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
1: Uka banana? 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Okay. Ba Edmond, congratulations. You have won yourself a smart TV and the decoder courtesy of Win Big Zambia Game Show imwe. Hallelujah! I think it's under ya indabu ino imwe.
2: Amen, amen. Ndekenuse Dr. Madam.
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2: Mkwai.
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3: Hello, good morning.
4: Hello.
3: Yes, good morning, ma.
4: Good morning, thank you.
3: My name is Mike Sakala. I'm calling you from Crown Television with Big Zambia. I'm with Besimulenga here. Your name and where you are?
4: Okay, my name is Precious.
3: Precious from where?
4: From Luansha.
3: From Luansha. My Precious, Kulwansha, congratulations. Now we're in a smartphone today. It's a very lovely Monday, man. I can feel it. I can feel it. I can feel the excitement.
1: I'm also feeling it for you, my darling.
3: Congratulations once more. Continue playing the game. We're going to call you and just get to tell you how you can get your package.
4: Thank you.
3: We thank you so very much. Spread the word across. You said you're in Luansha, right?
4: Yes.
3: Please spread the word across Luansha. We know it's a gated town. But congratulations once more.
5: Zambia, are you ready? Something big is coming to you.
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5: Doesn't matter who you are or where you are, this is your chance to make your life your way.
7: Why not you?
5: That's right, why not you? Just ask Mlenga here what it's for.
8: For my dreams for a better tomorrow.
5: It's your chance to win big with cash money prizes, a flat screen TV, a Samsung Galaxy smartphone, and so much more. So dial *474# and win big.
3: Hello, good morning.
4: Hello.
3: Yes, good morning, ma.
4: Good morning, thank you.
3: My name is Mike Sakala. I'm calling you from Crown Television Win Big Zambia. I'm with Besimulenga here. Your name and where you are?
4: Okay, my name is Precious.
3: Precious from where?
4: From Luansha.
3: From Luansha. My Precious, Kulwansha, congratulations. Now we're in a smartphone today. It's a very lovely Monday, man. I can feel it. I can feel it. I can feel the excitement.
1: I'm also feeling it for you, my darling.
3: Congratulations once more. Continue playing the game. We're going to call you and just get to tell you how you can get your package.
4: Thank you.
3: We thank you so very much. Spread the word across. You said you're in Luansha, right?
4: Yes.
3: Please spread the word across Luansha. We know it's a gated town. But congratulations once more.

0: 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Make your life your way.
1: Tickets are mozi. Chance is mozi.
0: Why not you? That's right. Why not you? Just ask Mlenga here what it's for.
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0: It's your chance to win big with cash money prizes, a flat screen TV, a Samsung Galaxy smartphone, and so much more. So dial *474# and win big.
3: They dial the same number. 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
4: Hello, good morning.
5: Hello.
4: Yes, good morning, ma.
5: Good morning, thank you.
4: My name is Mike Sakala. I'm calling you from Crown Television, Win Big Zambia. I'm with Bessie Mulenga here. Your name and where you are?
5: Okay, my name is Precious.
4: Precious from where?
5: From Luansha.
4: From Luansha. My Precious School Luansha, congratulations. Now I'm winning a smartphone today. It's a very lovely Monday, man. I can feel it. I can feel the excitement.
6: I'm overfitting it for you, my
3: Hello?
7: Hello?
3: Hey, good afternoon, sir.
7: Good afternoon, how are you?
3: I'm fine, thanks. My name is Elido. I'm calling you from Win Big. What's your name and where do you stay, sir?
7: I'm staying at Impogoso. I'm Ndalama Christine.
3: Congratulations, Imwe. You've won yourself something from Win Big. Yangena tia kalangiza po kuti XN.
7: Okay.
3: Ya langi za kwa ya klika.
7: Ni karibu checking na unachawika message ni karibu checking.
3: Oh, alright, not a problem. Munga checking amzani uza.
7: Okay, okay.
3: All right, thank you very much.
7: Thank you.
3: All right.
4: Hello, good morning. Yes, good morning, ma.
5: Good morning, thank you.
4: My name is Mike Sakala. Calling you from Crown Television, Win Big Zambia, with Bessie Mulenga here. Your name and where you are?
5: Okay, my name is Precious.
4: Precious from where?
5: From Luansha.
4: From Luansha. My Precious, cool Luansha. Congratulations, now we're in a smartphone today. It's a very lovely Monday, man. I can feel it. I can feel it. I can feel the excitement.
6: I'm overfeeding it for you, my darling.
4: Congratulations once more. Continue playing the game. We're going to call you and just get to tell you how you can get your package.
5: Thank you.
4: We thank you so very much. Spread the word across. You said you're in Luansha, right?
5: Yes.
4: Please spread the word across Luansha. We know it's a gated town. I did it in Toyokunasara. But congratulations once more.
7: Edmond Mambwe.
6: Kunga ndani kuisa kanabesa?
7: Ka banana.
6: Uka banana? Pesa paeri hapo? Okay. But Edmond, congratulations. You have won yourself a smart TV and the decoder, courtesy of Win Big Zambia Game Show Imwe.
7: Amen.
6: Hallelujah. I think it's Sunday anu ya indabwino Imwe.
7: Amen.
6: Okay, so I'm gonna push a show. Nalami tumina ukumyera echo malasenda pase oyenu. Na totela mkwa.
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8: 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In international news, OpenAI scraps rollout of new ChatGPT model over safety concerns. And in sports news, Zambia bounced back with 2-0 win over Togo.
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is World Translation Day, and one of the things that we have to translate is the music. Music is very vast, very big, very versatile, very broad, and there's a lot of poetry going on. Now, a lot of people have a very huge time understanding Ushare Piribudenshi, Ushare Landapanshi. One of those, songs is this particular one, which is Konkonsha by Tilo and J Cash, because a lot of people are trying to decipher exactly what it means. And, this is just a situation of a very, a guy that wants, he's a woman and he just loves her and he wants to make love to her. And that's what this song talks about. So a lot of people may not understand, what is he talking about? What does it mean and whatnot? But

the jar, did it? Tabeshi, kind chat, that song is talking about Ukulosho Muntu. And some songs are talking about oh badi mwipaya chadi bipana didi la ineshan and whatnot, and you know, people are dancing to the song. So songs are very delicate. They're one of those situations where if people travel, they get to know the meaning and they'll be like, ah, nshai shiva tulimboro for the pili buda kanshi nshai shiva. So Tilo is very passionate about making R&B music. He says that R&B is not what it used to be. These days, kwa bafia kushana, ugushana, kula shana shana, if anything kula shana. But what happened to the music for the cool people, the music for, you know, the chilled people, the music for, abakuru or anything like that? What happened to that kind of music? So he's bringing that old school plus new school together, mixing the two and making that music today, saying that I think these days, once before nobody really wants to sing nice, good, classic music, making bedroom music or anything like that. Once before, shana shana, dumbuiza dumbuiza, shanuko and whatnot. So you know, there's a gap, so to speak, and that is what Tilo is trying to do. So he's really trying this R&B stuff, and the people that love R&B, but it's not true. Deba no no, it's just that the artists that are coming out now only seem to make ida music ya kwa fya ti. Tabarupenda ni hit. Slap D say this in one of his songs. It says they don't count it if ingati sidanide mu club sibaipenda ni hit. And that is where the problem is. People want their songs to be played in the club. Number one, aku club akale, akale. When you go to the club, you can play a slow jam, and people are vibing to the slow jam. People are loving the slow jam. The DJ will be like, "Oh, yo, right about now, grab your woman, grab your girl. Grab her right now. I'm about to play this jam for you. Listen to this." Oh, at the wedding or wherever, and you know, it'll be nice. But nowadays, biggie man, takwa bafide fya ma boat dance, if ya slow dance, ten twika tane chencha, takwa bafwa fya day na ma twiking ya ma shani chapwa. Romance outside the window. But we're trying to bring it back, and of course, we're going to try our level best to make sure that people understand romance. I guess these days, that's why quite a bit of quite love, tesan, could if you quite any exchange of goods, almost like people are trading. Something. That's all that it is. Takuri ama real date, takuri kochipia mano, takuri love ya mano. Could if you quite. We are traders. Bonse, we are just traded. The other day, a guy was telling me that no bonse bade shtisha. Tuwala ifanga shani davu. 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It seems like it's difficult to find love now. We talk to the doctors. We talk to the nurses. And they're telling us, ah, bela, nga tuwaya muma skurumu, nga tuwaya kuisa kuma college, na shanu kwa shara. 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Na fimbi fiashara. So it is like that. Anyway, don't mind me. Tishon has done another EP. And this one is dedicated to his wife. And talking about his wife and how much he misses his wife and whatnot. A very wonderful piece. The wife passed on, and she was telling it was her birthday, I think, a couple of days ago, 2 days ago, if I'm not mistaken, somewhere there. So here's Tishon with Missing You. And everybody should support Tishon and go check out the album, go stream the album, go listen to the album, and much more stuff. The album is a really good album, and I urge everybody to have a listen to it. Here is one of the songs that I want you to listen to today. This one is called Missing You. Otherwise, apapaka chapa. Today, mi wesha kuri idia la vidia. Idia la vidia isuma idia. Listen to this, man. This is good stuff.

0: Every problem has a solution. Every problem has enough to talk about it. Every problem has a solution. If we are bored enough to talk about it, the solution. 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
1: These vehicles have number plates. Traffic should be working with rats. Traffic is supposed to work with rats. All you need is you just capture the number plate of the vehicle. You don't need to chase. We have seen in some cases videos of a police officer in a bus in front with a fast running bus, and the passengers are busy shouting at this traffic officer. We've seen some videos like that. And they're almost throwing the traffic officer out of the vehicle. That's very unfortunate.
0: We spotlight real community issues, engage the right authorities, and push for real action. Don't get used to the problem. Be part of the solution.
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0: It's Woman Crush Wednesday. Let's celebrate the ladies who inspire, motivate, and elevate. From leaders to innovators to game changers too. We're shining the spotlight on the women we love. Tune in to Power 87.9 FM every Wednesday as we highlight the achievements of women who are soaring. Woman Crush Wednesday. It's a celebration. Don't you forget that. Power.
1: Power.
2: Hello.
3: Yes.
2: It's the people for Cockroach Killer. Hello.
3: Yes.
2: You are the one for Cockroach Killer.
3: Yes.
2: Yes, sir. Can you come? What time you come to the house? Killer Cockroach.
3: Who am I speaking to?
2: You're talking to Mr. Qing Longfu.
3: Mr.
2: Qing Longfu.
3: Hi, can you spell your name, please?
2: Mr. Qing Longfu. Qing.
3: Just hold on.
2: CH.
3: Just hold on.
2: CH.
3: Can someone help me?
4: Hello.
2: Hello.
4: Yeah.
2: What time you come?
4: Right.
2: What time you come Cockroach Killer?
4: Sorry?
2: What time you come for Cockroach Killer?
4: Yeah, can I get your number?
2: You're talking to Mr. Qing Longfu. I call out this morning for cockroach sprayer.
4: Okay, sprayer.
2: Yes,
4: okay,
2: for
4: what is your name?
2: Cockroach. Qing Longfu. CH. High energy.
4: Where are you? What is your telephone number?
2: Telephone number 74.
4: Sorry? 4, yes?
2: 0011.
4: 4 what?
2: 11. 00001.
4: No, I can't hear you, sorry.
2: Hello.
4: Hello.
2: Yes, sir. This one I called this morning. What time are you coming, Cockroach Killer?
4: Yes, we killed them, but I can't get your number. What is your number?
2: What time are you coming this side?
4: Sorry?
2: What time are you coming this side, Cockroach Killer?
4: Where are you?
2: In industrial side.
4: In what?
2: Broadhurst.
4: In what?
2: Broadhurst, okay?
4: In Broadhurst.
2: Industrial sign.
4: Where about?
2: Industrial sign. No, next to Metasafa, you know that one.
4: Yeah.
2: Bigger this one. Bigger warehouse.
4: What?
2: Bigger warehouse. Warehouse.
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8: Council police officers who want to play the role of Zambia police officers. If council police officers are getting a payroll from this government and they want to pretend to be partisan, we shall not be shying away from calling a spade a spade. The only ones who are allowed to manage pirate guns are Zambia police and RATSA.
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2: 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And in sports news, Algeria fight back to draw 2-2 against Burundi.
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2: 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To present it, my name is Rosaria Tembo. Kabwe Municipal Council has sworn in five councillors nominated under the mixed proportional representation system. The five councillors are Margaret Kahela, Brian Kasimba, Mwandila, Sharon Chiputa, Ignatius Tembo, and Yvette Labushen. The councillors took their oath of office before Kabwe Magistrate Sebastian Mwenya during a ceremony held at the council. Kabwe Municipal Council Town Clerk Engineer Liftrin Daba congratulated the newly sworn in councillors and urged them to uphold integrity, accountability, transparency, and inclusiveness in their work. Engineer Daba said the appointment of the councillors will broaden representation and provide an opportunity for more community voices to participate in the governance and development of Kabwe. He also encouraged the councillors to actively participate in council meetings, committees, and community engagements while working closely with other councillors. Engineer Ndaba Feather urged the new councillors to familiarize themselves with local government laws, policies, and procedures, and to work together regardless of political affiliations. The Cleaning Association of Zambia has called for urgent measures to improve waste management and drainage system ahead of the rainy season. CAZ President Lawrence Makumbi says several streets in Lusaka and other major cities are increasingly littered while drainage systems are blocked by plastic and other waste. Mr. Makumbi says the situation could increase the risk of flooding and waterborne diseases during the rainy season if action is not taken early. He has called on ministries of local government and health to work with other stakeholders to strengthen the implementation of the Keep Zambia Clean initiative. Mr. Makumbi has also raised concerns over the condition of the Chunga dump site, saying it is filled and requires additional equipment to improve waste disposal operations. He has further called for adequate funding and equipment for garbage collection contractors and proposed that the Chunga dump site operate under the cloak to ensure waste is disposed of without delays. Mr. Makumbi has also urged local councils to acquire sufficient equipment to support waste management activities and regular maintain drainage systems.
3: The Cleaning Association of Zambia wishes to call upon President Hakainde Hichilema, who is the patron of the Keep Zambia Clean project in Zambia. We want to say to Your Excellency, the streets right now are dirty because there's been absence of a minister of health and the minister of local government. The drainages right now are clogged. The city is dirty, especially Lusaka and other cities. We find the drainages blocked because the councils are not prepared adequately. And right now we are looking at the rainy season. The rainy season has already knocked on our doors whilst the drainages are filled up with plastics and debris. We want to have a minister in this local government.
2: Roma Constituency Member of Parliament Rose Josphat Kasikili has called for urgent measures to prevent flooding and the possible cholera outbreak ahead of the rainy season. Mr. Kasikili says almost all the five wards in the constituency are prone to flooding. making it necessary for the Disaster Management and Mitigation Unit, DMMU, and Lusaka City Council to take a preventive action. He has called for valuable resources to be used to improve drainage system and ensure that flood water is properly channeled into the main Bombay drainage. Mr. Kasikili has also expressed concerns that shallow wells in areas such as Mazioba could become contaminated during the rainy season, increasing the risk of cholera. He says his office has responded by providing clean and safe borehole water to communities in Mazioba, Mulungushu Ward and Olympia Market. Mr. Kasikili has further raised concerns over the damaged sewer pipes in Mulungushu Ward, particularly along Olympia, Kwacha Road and Chinama Roads, saying the situation poses a health risk to residents. He has also identified a damaged sewer pipeline between Roma and Mazioba that crosses the Bombay drainage towards Ngwerere sewer ponds. Mr. Kasikili says addressing drainage and sewer challenges will remain a priority in the constituency through the rainy season, with the aim to protecting residents from flooding and waterborne diseases.
4: We see the rain season is around the corner, and my constituency is prone to floods. Almost all five constituencies flood in this constituency, and right now our priority is to make sure that we engage the DMMU, we engage Lusaka City Council, and see how best we can avert the floods that happen in our communities. DMMU is the Disaster Management Unit, and what we want to appeal to them is that let's not wait for the disaster to happen. Instead, let's we be proactive.
2: In business news, economist Kelvin Chisanga has noted the need for the national budget to become a bridge between stability and prosperity, supporting productive sectors, lowering the cost of doing business, expanding private sector investment, strengthening export and creating sustainable employment. Mr. Chisanga believes that the strong taste of the budget will not simply be how much government spends, but what economic return that spending generates. He, however, charged that Zambia national budget does not begin with the Minister of Finance reading figures in Parliament, but with the Presidential Office official opening of Parliament, as the address provides the strategic direction within the budget is subsequently formulated. Mr. Chisanga says the President sets out the country's priorities, economic challenges and development ambitions. Ends the business news. This news bulletin is brought to you by Public Service Pensions Fund, PSPF. In international news, Ethiopia's army says it now controls the town of Alamata in the northern Tigray region. The recent weeks of fighting has intensified between federal forces and an alliance of the armed groups in the north. There are growing fears of a return to full-scale civilian war. We monitored Al Jazeera for more details.
5: Alamata changed hands repeatedly during Ethiopia's last civil war. Now, tanks are back on its streets. Fighters allied with the government say they've captured the town, which is 120 kilometers south of the Tigray regional capital, Mekele. The conflict's also spread east into the neighboring Afar region. The Tigrayan People's Liberation Front says it's advanced to Erepti. This video shows fighters near the town. Since the conflict erupted last week, commercial flights to Tigray have been suspended. About 500 kilometers away in the capital, Addis Ababa, Daniel Meretz, who traveled from Mekele on business, is cut off from his family and wondering if they're safe. The previous two-year war between the government and Tigrayan forces ended with a peace agreement in 2022. Hundreds of thousands of people were killed and millions forced from their homes. Humanitarian consequences never fully ended.
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2: Algeria came from a 2-goal draw, 2-2 against Burundi in Bujumbura, in their second Group I match of the 2027 Africa Cup of Nations qualifiers. Burundi made a strong start and took the lead in the 5th minute after Algerians scored their own goal. Gurumu Gisha then doubled Burundi's advantage in the 12th minute, putting Algeria under early pressure. Algeria reduced their deficit in the 30th minute through M. Bulemu, who gave the force hope of completing a comeback. The Algerians continued to dominate possessions after the break and were rewarded in the 63rd minute when A. Baboudia converted a free kick to make it 2-2. Algeria pushed for a winning goal in the closing stage, but Burundi defended well to secure a point. On that sporting note, we've come to the end of the news brought to you by Public Service Pensions Fund, PSPF. For more upfront and reliable news, do visit our Facebook page at Power News Network. You can also catch Power TV Live on DSTV Channel 278 and GoTV Channel 19. But as we go, here are the headlines once more. Five councillors sworn in at Kawe Municipal Council. Cleaning Association calls for urgent action on waste management. In international news, pro-government forces claim capture of Alamata in northern Ethiopia. And in sports news, Algeria fight back to draw 2-2 against Burundi. This ends our afternoon bulletin to have presented. My name is Rosaria Tembo. Please aren't listening.
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7: Council police officers who want to play the role of Zambia police officers. If council police officers are getting a payroll from this government and they want to pretend to be partisan, we shall not be shying away from calling a spade a spade. The only ones who are allowed to manage pirates Zambia Police and RATSA.
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2: 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In international news, pro-government forces claim capture of Alamata in northern Ethiopia. And in sports news, Algeria fight back to draw 2-2 against Burundi.
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Let's celebrate the ladies who inspire, motivate, and elevate. From leaders to innovators to game changers too. We're shining the spotlight on the women we love. 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Women Crush Wednesday. It's a celebration. Don't you forget that.

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5: 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blow, blow, blow, blow, blow, blow, blow, blow, blow, blow, blow, blow, blow, blow, blow, blow, blow, blow, blow, blow, blow, blow, blow, blow, blow, blow, blow, blow, blow, blow, blow, blow, blow, blow, blow, blow, blow, blow, blow, blow, blow, blow, blow, blow, blow, blow, blow, blow, blow, blow, blow, blow, blow, blow, blow, blow, blow, blow, blow, blow, blow, blow, blow, blow, blow, blow, 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
2: Power. Hey, watch the shanya, bro. Hope you're luck, hope you're good, and you're doing well. Apa paka chapa, insta fia ichepa, insta na ichepa karezona. 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But it is what it is, man. The weather is beautiful. Otherwise, apa paka chapa. Tomoku nchipushama questions at yama, Jim Beda, lo cheti na iwela. I don't know. Hey, but if you're experiencing power cuts, it could be because of maintenance, as Zesco earlier said. They're going to be doing maintenance works. So if there's any power cuts, it could be just maintenance. I don't know about load shedding or anything like that. I really, really doubt it. I don't think they would lie to us. Load shedding could do a fair to prepare mentally, physically, spiritually. And whatever else. Yeah, but otherwise it is what it is. 37 minutes gone past the hour of 2. We're still together. Then we'll be wrapping it up. Unfortunately, there's nothing I can do about that. It is what it is. Yeah, so put the end up. Bank of Zambia has reduced the monetary policy rate by 250 basis points to 10%. 75%. So yeah, that is what is happening. That's a 10.75%. That is, which is quite interesting. It's a good thing, and we're definitely moving into the right direction. Can't wait to see what we'll do next. The Osaka High Court has sentenced a 23-year-old man of Salama Park to 7 years in prison with hard labor for killing his parents in 2022 when he was 19 years old. So I don't know if you remember this story, but my guess is yeah. So and you'd wonder if there's any person out there that would want to kill their own parents. Why would they want to kill their own parents? I don't know, teacher. But it's not something that should happen, but you hear of such stories once in a while. So, have a listen to this. We'll be right back.
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4: Were murdered at their home in Salama Park, Lusaka. Their son, Bushimbwe Mokachea, was subsequently accused of murder in the Kapo and was charged with 2 counts of murder. Earlier, court proceedings indicated that the victims were allegedly attacked at their home, with reports stating that metal bars were allegedly used in the attack. The case eventually came before the Lusaka High Court, where questions surrounding Mokachea's mental state became central to the proceedings. Medical evidence presented to court indicated that Mokachea had developed substance use disorder and was likely experiencing drug-induced psychosis at the time of committing the offenses. The medical report further stated that the substance use disorder had considerably impaired his social development at the time of the alleged offenses. After considering the medical evidence and the applicable law, High Court Judge Gertrude Chawatama found that the condition could be classified as a mental health condition. The court consequently substituted the 2 murder charges with manslaughter and convicted Mokachea on both counts. Judge Chawatama told Mokachea that his actions had taken the lives of his parents and deprived his sister of her parents. Although the law provides for a maximum sentence of life imprisonment for manslaughter, the court sentenced Mokachea to 7 years imprisonment with hard labor on each count. The 2 sentences will run concurrently, effective from August 6, 2022, the date of his arrest. The period Mokachea has already spent in custody will be credited towards the sentence. He has been informed of his rights to appeal the judgment to the Court of Appeal. Josephat Hamagala, Diamond News.
2: All right, so that is what is, you know, happening over there. Quite a sad situation, if you ask me. Not a situation that you would like to happen to anyone or, you know, at any particular time of their life. You don't want a situation like that. But it's so sad that, you know, that happened, and that is the state of affairs. Quite sad right there. All right, hello, you're live on Power. 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
5: Good afternoon.
2: Good afternoon.
5: Great. How is this afternoon on the Women in Christ Wednesday?
2: If I did it, we don't boss got to wish me
5: now. I remember those people that have acted the past, most of them has. Mostly in the name of my mother. It was actually in time that she left me. But with the will of God and with the power of God, Mr. Jim, I deeply know and believe that one day I shall meet her and rejoice with her with a song of redemption. May her heart rest in eternal peace, and I shall always keep on praying for her and loving her as the woman of integrity who actually gave birth to the voice of Cowboys, Mr. Speaker, Mr. Shimano. May her always be in eternal peace. That is the dedication to my mom. I always miss her because she was so meaningful to me, and I still need her. I shall keep on needing her for the rest of my life. I think today I'm clashing on my mother, who actually took or who actually departed from my presence. Actually, by then I was too young as 2 years. Until now I've grown, and I still experience the life that I'm still living in. But nevertheless, my God bless her and whatever she is. Otherwise, I'm still with her in spirit and whatsoever that I may call.
2: Wonderful stuff. Amen to that.
5: Now, with the issue pertaining of killing, I think for me, immediately unless the criminal trial and the several charges such as first-degree murder or parasite must be measured. Potential criminal charges like you alleged, you need to consider the first-degree murder. Had it been the killing was actually planned out in advance, premeditating or done with extreme malice, Mr. Jumbela. Second degree murder, that you should also charge if the killing was actually intentional during a sudden argument or fight, but not planned beforehand, Mr. Jim. I get the context from that, Mr. Jim.
2: Yes, I am.
5: Manslaughter, charge if the killing happened due to extreme emotional distress, Mr. Jim. Provocation or recklessness without the intent to kill. Last but not on the list, parasite, a specific legal term used, Mr. Jim, used in some legal system and jurisdiction for what? For the claim of murdering one's mother, that is murder or father pastime. Now, with the illegal and personal consequences, if I find myself in that regard, Mr. Jim, prison or sentence, what does it mean? Conviction that I can cause a maximum sentence of life imprisonment, Mr. Jim, because that is what prison sentence. Imprisonment without a possibility or in some direction the death penalty, Mr. Jim. Life that I cannot even conclude is about loss of inheritance. If I kill my own parents today under the legal principle known as the Slayer Rule, Slayer Rule, if I remember. A person convicted of killing their parents is legally barred from what? Receiving any inheritance, Mr. Jim, and although the protocol listened to the respective session this afternoon. Insurance payouts or assets from what? Their SKC. In a conclusion, about the criminal trial process, what does it mean? We should understand this. The problem of we people don't understand and read out what is actually done to us. Just so you know. Whenever we fall wanted, when we are going to, what is the meaning of this? So you face a full investigation, a trial by a judge or jury or jury, whatsoever that you may call, and the evaluation of your mental state at the time of what? The event. So the court was on order, like I wrote it earlier. I talked about the what? The prison sentence. So the judge, as the judgment that took place, was actually in order. Sometimes we need to be very factual and realistic over something that really happens in our lives. Was it intention? Or was it not intention? what it transpired. So for the court to come out with that judgment, the interrogation took place according to the law what you mean emphasizing. So when they come out, all of the evidences, all everything has to group the information and bring that on board. For them to pass the judgment, meaning information, your group. I can't just say, Mr. Timo Bella, you're not a very qualified journalist. What evidence does that have? You didn't go to school. Do I know that you acquired a degree in India? Do I know that you acquired a diploma in South Africa? So you say, display your evidence for it to convince me that I'm not a qualified journalist on the people's station. So for me to come out the opening, I know I've at least got the information that I'm going to lay on the table. That's why the speaker in the National Assembly said, do you have evidence? If you do have, please forward them on the table so that the August House can also understand and see you. So what we're talking is factual. Mine is that, then you need to withdraw that to them because it's not in order. So sometimes what is like in this country, Mazanda, we ignore understanding and read out what the Constitution says, but we tend to unceremonially, you know, passing some kind of ruling which is not in order. So sometimes read out, understand, be a researcher. Whatever is pertaining with the court session, what does it entail? If this happens, what could be the judge? What could be the charges? All that? If I'm going to understand. I think for me, I would say this afternoon, I'm just appealing to the relevant authorities in conclusion, Mr. Presenter. We are heading towards rain season. So I think this Geo College Road is actually stationed in town. They should be actually at least working a 24-hour service by making sure that they deliver the accomplishment of this Geo College Road at expected time. Minus that, we shall also serve and staff because there will be a canal that is going to happen in town, whereby water will be piled in or settling in a ship all over the town. So now how are we going to survive? How are we going to drive? So that kind of thing should be also looked at and also analyze the situation at hand. Before the season, what measures and criteria are we going to put in place by making sure that we distance ourselves from experiencing the same, you know, flooding in town? Because look at this scenario in conclusion, whereby it rains today and the way cover is, then the road is not well properly handled and it's not accomplished. How are we going to survive? So meaning the movement now, it will be so, I don't know the way that I can put it, something like discourse whereby, I don't know where we shall be using, because the same outlet in conclusion that we're going to use, Naina has noted that between me and what is actually is impossible. It's possible. It is actually impossible. So I wish them to do it quickly so that we can see how they can also help us. I think for this remark that I've actually submitted, I submit to my God bless you. Thank you for your
2: time. All right. Thank you so much for your time. All right. Nice one. Mr. Chileshe coming in too and adding his 2 cents to our ongoing conversations. Otherwise, in Panotri, Irirai Tambika, the best place to be. Otherwise, in Shtafia Ichepa. So, Tuaramono for Tuarai Buksa with the little time that we're remaining with, and let's see what we can do. Tuaramono, shut up in 10 minutes. So, yeah. God bless you. Have a nice one. Enjoy yourself. And catch me tomorrow, same time, same place, right here on the People Station. Was Zambia winner yesterday, and yeah, good stuff. Kaweda, naga chinjapa. I know you might be wondering and asking me, well, chances are that it's going to be warm, but we'll keep you posted, updated for every 45th minute of every hour. God bless you. I'm out.
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3: 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And in sports news, Algeria fight back to draw 2-2 against Burundi.
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2: It's Woman Crush Wednesday. 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

Woman Crush Wednesday. It's a celebration. 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

0: I'll definitely make you mine if you are listening and you tuned into the People's Station, that is Power 87.9 FM, the People's Station. Ladies and gentlemen, coming to you with Castles in the Sky, bringing our time to 15:16 right here on the People's Station. Tamanga 879 on the People Station. Woman Crush Wednesday, Wonder Woman Wednesday is what you are listening to until, yeah, today's the entire day, yeah, until midnight, until we say ooh la la. Yes, taking over from the musical genius Jim Bella, who was with you between 12, yeah, between 12 and a while ago. I do catch him tomorrow, same time, same space, right here on the People Station, that is on Z Shakedown. My name is Zaria, the African Beauty. I can't jump in, to be with you until the hour of 18 right here on the People's Station. Am I riding solo today? Yeah, I am. I am riding solo until the hour of 18 on Tamanga 879. I know you said a voice that you wanted to hear, but you're not going to hear that voice because that voice is low on energy. There's no voice at all. I am Krumba Zambia. Yeah. Yes, I know your voice. So she's got no voice. So she can't be on radio. She's around, but she can't be on radio. That's what it is. So she, oh my God. How excited are you? Yeah, that Zambia actually got to win yesterday's game against Togo. And yesterday, so people were like, yes, Wazaria, first verse. Somebody did call me in the morning to just, I don't know whether they were rubbing it in my face or they were reminding me that Zambia won or Tadshani, shishibe. But I must say, the prediction for I'm telling you, I'm very accountable. The prediction for Mr. TS, as well as Mr. Come on. Let me see. Mr. Heron in Dubai. Yes. Mr. Heron in Dubai, you said Zambia was going to carry the day by 2-0. And Mr. T.S. again said the same thing, that Zambia was going to carry the day by 2-0. So, Mr. T.S. and Mr. Nduba, we should be getting in touch with you so that you come and feature on the Power Play on Friday, like we promised. Chibangano ni chibangano. One of you, or both of you, can actually come through and feature on the Power Play on Friday just for a good 10 to 15 minutes. And, you know, it's Power Play. We'll get to talk sports. So, to Mr. Emmanuel Chileshie, who gave his prediction yesterday to say that Mr. Chileshe Mano said that Zambia was going to lose by a goal. Unfortunately, did this come to pass? Mr. Clifford Mwabe said that Togo was going to win by 2-0. That didn't happen. Dima Omar said that Zambia was going to lose by a goal. That didn't happen either. Mr. Masuzio also said that Zambia was going to win by 2-0, and then Togo was going to be one. This didn't happen. And then Mr. Godfrey Mwenda did call in and said no, it was going to be a 1-1 situation, but it didn't happen either. And the last person that called was Mr. Besten Hamsigiri, who said that Zambia was going to carry the day by 2-1. This didn't happen either. So the only predictions, the only people that gave correct predictions yesterday was Mr. Heron in Dubai, who said Zambia was going to carry the day by 2-0 at Tete Batumi Nepa home ground, as well as Mr. T.S. Mr. T.S. as well, your prediction came to pass. So these two will get in touch with you so that one of you or both of you should actually feature on the Power Play on Friday because your predictions came to pass. Speaking of coming to pass, to play Cholo Mega Box by dialing *464*2#, picking Power FM, cover the People Station, and get to play Chola so that 300 kwacha can also come to pass before I end or finish the show in the hour of 17. Yeah, you're dialing *464*2#, picking Power FM, cover the People Station, and get to play a Chola Mega Box. So much lined up for you. I just thought I should mention that Bola Dwali Dambamkwai and the predictions were written down, and I just thought I should mention that yon senari alemba, and I went through them. So tapalu walan pero mulandu. No one is going to give me a mulandu because I've mentioned that Mr. TS's prediction as well as Mr. Heron Nduba's prediction came to pass. I'm picking calls on 021-5222-070 as well as 0957-879-879 on a Woman Crush Wednesday this afternoon.
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2: 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It's a celebration. 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
3: 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I mean, the Zed rhythm. 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Mojo Soft Drink, a drink that brings us together one sip at a time.
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0: Nothing feels unpleasant like running out of energy. 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

Good afternoon. So for today's weather, current weather is 26 degrees Celsius, and it is mostly cloudy. Today has really been just a chill day, 26 degrees Celsius, and it's mostly cloudy, and the real view is at 26. And then we have... in 14 minutes, we might be expecting some rain ending the day. And yeah, this is a weather focus for Kawe. Then at 16, we will maintain to be, being at 26 degrees Celsius. And at 17, 26 degrees Celsius. At 18 hours, we are 25 degrees Celsius. And at 19, we'll be at 24. The weather is going to drop, so you might want to keep warm. Might want to keep warm today and just make sure that you are staying safe and indoors. Thank you so much.

0: 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Kawe 87.9, what's good?
1: 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Kagaisa.

0: Ladies and gentlemen, my name is Jeff the Trek, and you're listening to Power FM Kabwe 87.9 FM. 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

Good afternoon, my darlings. Good afternoon. How are you doing? How are you doing? This is Vanilla, and I am just, let me sit with you this afternoon. Let me sit with you, and I have just hijacked the Kanja Winjami as she was here. Just said, baby girl, you know what? Let me do this. So yeah, we're gonna be together up until the end of the show, and this means you and I are not gonna be together this evening. So meaning it, twakumanina. Charlie Moore. So yeah, we are on Temanga 879, and I hope you are enjoying what is going on as I hope you're enjoying. I hope you are tamangaling. I hope you're tamangaling, my darling. Yeah, the drive time is it's kind of interesting. I've always wondered, but anyway, yeah, I have played you some beautiful music, you know, the kind of music. Yeah, and I am still playing you music, and we are still having a good time right here on the People's Station. I'm just from playing you something by Dreams, and I did play you something also. It was Dreams again. Yeah, it was Dreams again. And I'm about to play you something by 76 Drums and Kanina Kandala.

0: 105 and 105 105 Ukukonta, that is the title, guys. But I was thinking, I'm like, but you know, this issue here, nan can ear roads, apatule torokap, apari roads up. Am I the only one who's unable to jump? Ndefo kulanda ko sexy face. Yapa paroja pa kuno kusaidi. 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Pa accessaid. Sima mwereza. 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O chidishan. Ala kwa na vemba mwe. Na vemba. Ine yesterday. Na fikile pepana na timpite. I just saw the situation. That dear Lord. I need a bot. But if I can't mention a bot, but if I can't feel, I need assistance. I'm a guy, someone I thought, Mama Dam again to me, and that's Nala Toloka. Hello, to the people station.
1: Hello.
0: Laga de Mama. Last, at Shania.
1: Hello.
0: At Shania, po.
1: I'm going to go to the situation. I can't go out of the day.
0: I'm going to get the sun. Thank you so much, Mama.
1: Burundi, I draw on Algeria.
0: Hello? Okay, I lost you. Please, do call me back. Yeah. For those who are wondering, this is Vanilla. We are just doing a little something. Tezaria yo, te big size yo, it's Vanilla. You know, we're going to short break, and then when we come back, most likely we're going to be joining Win Big. The Win Big, I hope you have been playing. I hope you have been winning yourself some things. I hope you have been enjoying and having fun. I hope I'm winning on it now.
2: 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Ituka ya OK Venture lile isuka kukawe ba 1 October 2026. 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Mu OK Venture.
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2: Limitless play all day, and it's 16:35 Bakalamba. By the time it's 17:30, 1 hour from now, I need to give out three people, three zaza, yaku pusha koka de Bakalamba. So at Idiamule, Chitako celebrate Mazambia for Aredia. You can have yourself the amount as well. My name is Leo, with you on the show, and we are doing things all Ichola. Some people are wondering, hangabari of finish Bale, Chitakuma 15 hours. Bakalamba, kora wok chinja chinja. I feel like giving Delmond. So I said, I need to give my people this afternoon. So I'm going to get on that. Girls, take a break. Let me be the one to deal with my people here. So *464*2#, choose Power FM Cowboy in option 2, then option 3, go ahead and pick out what needs to be picked out. So yeah, let's get into it and let's get moving from there as much as we can, and we'll do what we need to do. So let's see how we can, you know, participate with each other. And all you need to do is get into it, choose the raffle draw, and the raffle draw is what gets you that 3 zaza. Bagamba 3 zari kuri abantu batatu. Ebonde pera rero. So you need to make sure that you are part of the 3 that are going away with this mula. And next week, I'm giving out a phone, like we gave out a phone to the other guy, and also giving out ama 5 zari. Definitely 5 zari nachera. So I'm just here to give. That's the only job that I'm doing. So the secret is this: if you're participating, kuingisha mofia ni 5 zari, 5 kwacha. You enter once, you can enter 2, 3, 4, 5, even 10 times if you want to. And 10 times is about 50 kwacha. So you get yourself that profit. And imagine this scenario. Waingira, madam aingira, no mwana who's at the age of 18, obviously, aingira nankwe. So imagine the 3 of you win instantly. So it means that 3, 3, 3, that's 3, 6, 9. Then next week, Friday, imagine, because you accumulated a lot of points by also being on each coin as well as the, pick a box, you find that you actually win the phone as well. How lucky or how fortunate can a family be? So Bakalamba, I'm not wasting time. I'm just here to do what I do best, and that's give away money to people. So it's up to you to be part of it and see how things will be going for you. Just as simple and as easy as that. So in Bakalamba, I don't waste time. And those who have participated on my show in the mornings, you know that the raffle draw be done automatically by the system. Shangila 3 zari immediately. Nakuri at awe, come to the station. Bakalamba, because it's instant. Aba penende pusha show pa 17:30. Na mwene shaingira ni bye bye. Business done. Waenda kunyumba na inaenda kunyumba. Kulibe atawe no Bakalamba. Muzi wa mwe machitikira. So chabi, we want to do it that way. So guys, if you're listening to me on a taxi right now, get into it. If you're in the office right now and you're listening to Power 87.9 FM, Ichola wabajolwe. Your time to feel the vibe is now, because the winning is happening every single day. Delmont did it in the morning. Kuma 11:30. Achpela pera. Ta ta ta ta. I've also got my own 3 who I'm giving. Nipa sabatatu. So in a sinful season time, guys. Ngerani ngerani. Papa papa papa. Season kani. Tiene na kumanyumba. Titambeko na mabora ya mu evening. Ndibwe itimashikida so chabe. 16:38. I'll be right back. Don't you go anywhere. We're together until 17:30. So between now and 17:30. Enter as many times as you want. Tell a friend to tell a friend. Tell the neighbor. Tse Bakalamba na fiambo ku Power FM. We post at Bacha ni Bakalamba. We do it. Afterwards, we get into the news. We know how things are going to go for us as we are celebrating women. It's a Woman Crush Wednesday. Take your wife out. Ngwawina fidia, babe. We are going out. You don't even tell her that shifumne kuri jola, jolwe. In Tonga, when you are lucky, we say waba jolwe. The Jola Mega Bogos Badala. It is here and it is now. Let's do it together as we do what we do. My name is Leo, with you all the way until 17:30. Then we get into the news. So yeah, at 17:20 Nishna Pela. So that ka 5 minutes kashala ko ashtago celebrate. Then 17:45, we are into the news. It's as simple and as easy as that.
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6: air. Play the game and believe that you can walk away as a winner. So, we have a few days to go. On the 3rd of October 2026, we are officially handing over the vehicle. We are giving you the keys to the Honda Fit. So start playing. Shout out to our previous winner who walked away with the car. So every month we do get to give away a car. Our previous winner is from the Copper Belt. The other previous winner is from the Copper Belt. I don't know what other provinces are doing. And this man kept on persevering. He kept on playing the game. So he played, and that is for a 50 kwacha per ticket. So start playing the game. Also, keep on playing. Who knows? Play as many times. Imagine they're already in FAOK. You start playing. Play, keep on playing, keep on playing, keep on playing. The 50 kwacha allows you to walk away as the winner of the Honda Fit. Where have you seen somebody buying a car for a 50 kwacha? It doesn't happen, right? So all you have to do is start playing by dialing *474# and start winning big. Win big is this is designed to help you walk away as a winner of monies that you have been playing for. So we have a 3,000 kwacha that we'll be giving away every week. That is three times in a week, all right? Three times in a week, Monday, Wednesdays, and Fridays, we get to give you a 3,000 kwacha. And for that one, you only have to play for a 20 kwacha, just a 20 kwacha. We also have 100 kwachas that... we are giving away to lucky winners. And this one, you only have to play, that is for a 3 kwacha. If you have a 3 kwacha in your mobile money account, start playing right now by dialing *474#. And we are also giving out smart TVs every week. Plus, we are giving away smartphones, all right? So you either got to walk away as a winner of a smartphone, or you either get to walk away with a smart TV. It is very easy. All you have to do is dial *474# and start winning big. So right here on the show, I'll be able to give you a call and just confirm if you have seen the money, if you have seen, that is, the amount, the 100 kwacha, all right? I almost said the 500 kwacha, the 100 kwacha, because the 500 kwachas as well will be introduced very soon that you'll be getting to walk away with right here on the Win Big show. So you can catch Win Big, that is at 15:30 on Power TV. You can also catch Win Big on Crown TV at 18 hours and ZNBC TV 1. So right now, let me give a call to my winners and find out if they have received their money, and so that we can celebrate, because it's a month end and I know you have been meaning to win something big. So yeah, this is a chance for you to give it a try. So I just want to dial the number and find out if the money has been received. Okay. Hello? Hello?
7: Hello?
6: Hello, good afternoon, ma'am. How are you?
7: I'm fine, thank you. How are you?
6: I am well, thank you. I am calling you from Win Big Zambia, ma'am. The yes. Game show.
7: Yes?
6: Yes, have you been playing Win Big Zambia?
7: Yes, I've been playing.
6: Okay, have you seen the prize money that you won?
7: Yes, thank you.
6: Okay, what is your name and where are you from?
7: I'm Esther from Sierra Leone.
6: Okay, Madam Esther, congratulations. Keep on playing Win Big Zambia.
7: Thank
5: Thank you.
6: Okay, have a lovely day, ma'am.
5: All right.
6: Okay, just like that. You do have chances of walking away as a winner. All you have to do is dial *474#. All right, so I am going to still be calling my winners. I just want to find out if the money has been received. Ngalabashimona, 100 kwacha is up for grabs. That is what we're giving away for these specific draws. But for the other draws that you can watch, that is at 18 hours. Also, the other draws that you can watch at 15:30, you do have possibilities of winning a huge amount of money for as big as it's 3,000 kwacha, all right? So right now, I am going to give a call to my other winner again, and I just want to find out if my fellow winner has seen the money. So you can start playing the game. That is by dialing *474# and start winning like the winner that you are, the winner that you are meant to be. So right now, let me do the needful. Let me call my other winner who has walked away with their money, their 100 kwacha. They had a 3 kwacha in their account and they were like, you know what? Let me just give it a try. Let me just play the game. And they played it. All right. Hello.
8: Hello.
6: Hello. Mama Mbashan Mkwai.
8: Do
6: you have a win? No, I'm going to win big Zambia. Mwani te hapo game show.
8: Hey.
6: Okay, now we want to be a winning, eh? Congratulations. Awe, mungawine, it's very important. Teani mwe.
8: Aji zate, ni kumaza buka zikopo.
6: Okay, tambela buino, mwambela buino imwe.
8: Aala, mwambela buino, ni zoe tako chate.
6: Okay, congratulations once more.
8: Okay.
6: Okay, thank you very much. All right, all the way from Mazavuka, they are able to walk away as winners. Oh, I am so happy. She's so excited. She's so excited to win 100 kwacha. Imagine if she was to walk away with a 3,000 kwacha, how she is going to feel. I'm sure she will be super, super excited. I'm so happy on her behalf. Well, she has to definitely play the game. She definitely has to win herself something. You also can do the same. 100 kwacha can go a long way. You can top up on the money that you have if you have gotten paid. Or probably you want to buy something and you're like, yeah, I think I need 100. 100 kwacha will go a long way for me. It will definitely do the needful. Hello, you are live on Win Big. How are you doing? Hello?
9: Purity.
6: Win Big Zambia. Munate hapa Win Big.
9: Hello?
6: Hello?
9: Hi.
6: Good afternoon. How are you doing?
9: I'm okay. How are you?
6: I'm fine, thank you. I'm calling you from Win Big Zambia, the game show.
9: Ma?
6: I'm calling you from Win Big Zambia, the game show. Did you play Win Big?
9: No.
6: Okay. Somebody might have used your number to play Win Big.
9: Okay.
6: And they won 100 kwacha.
9: Mm-hmm.
6: Have you checked? You can just check for me. I'm sure you'll find the 100 kwacha in your mobile money.
9: Okay.
6: Do you know who might have been playing with your phone or who might have been with your phone that they played the game show?
9: No.
6: Okay. Somebody was using your phone number to play the game show, Win Big Zambia, and they have won themselves 100 kwacha.
9: No.
6: Yes. Can I have your name, please?
9: Eliza.
6: Okay, Eliza, where are you from?
9: Lusaka.
6: Okay, Eliza, just check. I don't know, might be your siblings or somebody at home. They were using your phone to play Win Big and they actually won.
9: Alright.
6: Okay. Goodbye, Eliza. Have a great day. Eliza is unaware of who was using that phone number. That is so crazy. Well, congratulations to Eliza. I'm sure it is definitely one of those things. So start playing the game. and start winning big. So I'm still giving those calls. All you have to do is start playing the game, that is by you dialing *474#. So once I call you, I just want to confirm if you have seen the money. No, I don't want the money back. I just want to find out if the money was received, okay? All right. So start playing the game, start winning. And okay, it looks like there is a little bit of a network challenge there. I think we'll give it a call some other time. Let me move on and call my other winners who were able to walk away with those 100 kwachas. So 100 kwachas is just the tip of the iceberg. We do have so many bigger prizes that you can walk away with. We do have a smart TV. We do have a smartphone, 3 smartphones every single day. We also do have, on top of the pyramid, we have a Honda Fit that is ready to be given away to one lucky winner. So the Honda Fit will be given away to one person who has been playing. All right? So make sure that you start playing the game by you dialing *474#.
10: The number you have dialed is either...
6: Ah, shame. I think the phone is off. Well, they have been playing the game, and they won the money. They won the 100 kwachas. So start playing the game, start dialing *474# and start winning big.
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11: 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Don't just watch others win. 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
5: Looking at the weather as it is right here and right now, it is getting sunny, but at the same time, an evening weather is going to be coming through it to us right as we are. Capri Porsche is at 27 degrees Celsius as we're standing, actually getting to 29 degrees Celsius, and we'll be having some signs of rain later on in the day. If we move from there to Kabwe, Kabwe is currently at 27 degrees Celsius, and we'll be dropping down to around 27 degrees Celsius later in the evening with 55% sun. Signs of rain could be coming through, looking at the clouds, how they have been all throughout as well. Lusaka has also been a little bit sunny with the temperatures currently at 29 degrees Celsius and only 35% signs of rain. Wind speeds are moving at 20 kilometers per hour east-southeast, and we do have ability of extreme temperatures reaching at 31 degrees Celsius should it be a little bit hotter as is. The time is a 16:50. 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
5: 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Each Shola Mega Box, we are glad for you to be part of what we're doing. Bagamba, and epera kovatatu, batatu ndeveni pasadero, and you could be part of the three that are winning themselves big prizes right on Each Shola Mega Box. So stand a chance of being part of the winners that we are giving out on our show, and want to make sure that you are going away very, very happy. Happy. Those that participated earlier on with yours truly, Leo, as well as, DJ Delmond, went away with winnings for themselves, and they were very excited. They were happy to be part of what's going on. You too can be happy as well, because we're giving out. Remember, I said by 17:20 in Shine and Ape, Rabagamba, because we don't want to waste time. We want to make sure that people are happy. The day is ending, so that, you put things together and we get into the winning of things. So yeah, as we do, Timakambat Waulesi Asadi. Where sasa faka mo ziri zonze? Sasa jamo ziri zonze. Demo iri gadi. Five kwacha only gets you in, and you are part of all the things as they happen for yourself, courtesy of Each Shola Mega Box and Power 87.9 FM. *464 *2# and you come into the winnings as you should. *464 *2#. 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And when you raffle it, draw it. So uzadia muntuanga. Because wawole sieve, sazadiako. And that's the reason why we have these two men saying something important here. This one is Maki 2 and Pompey saying, early riser, wawole sazadia. Wawole sazadiako chora.

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3: 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And in sports news, Algeria fight back to draw 2-2 against Burundi.
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8: Council police officers who want to play the role of Zambia police officers. If council police officers are getting a payroll from this cabinet and they want to pretend to be partisan, we shall not be shying away from calling a spade a spade. The only ones who are allowed to manage pirates are Zambia police and RATSA.
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5: 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Woman Crush Wednesday. 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
7: Power. It's a celebration, don't you forget that, and we are on it right here, right now. Esther Chungu featuring Chef 187 as they come together for this one called It's Coming, It's Coming, It's Coming. I wonder what weather was coming, but it's coming as we are together. Bagamba, Tule Pera Pera FW very soon, and this one is courtesy of Ichola Mega Box. 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
3: Hello?
4: Hello. Good afternoon.
3: Good afternoon to you, ma'am. How are you?
4: I'm okay. How are you?
3: I'm fine, thank you. This is Slice calling from Power. Oh, Chomi, the network. I'm call you again. I'm going to call you again because I want to know. 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Chomi, it is real. Defya bufiyo, teskam. Defya, defya, defya chloto, defya shan shan. It is most definitely real and happening right here on the People Station. So all you have to do is dial star 464 star 2 hash. And yeah, try your luck. 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
0: Only on Ichola Mega Box. Zambia won yesterday. I'm excited. Ningu Mfabuino, you are so excited. And the guys were saying that it's the start of a new era. I hope so, because Twarerusa sana magamba. Hope that Tifintuna have chinja chinja. And we're back into our winning ways. So, as I mentioned, if you have participated in Ichola Mega Box or not yet participated, nam kwata kofi less than 5 minutes to be part of it. Star 464 star 2 hash. And we do the giveaways to those that are getting 300 kwacha on the spot and also entering into the draw to win a phone, as well as win daily prizes that we have. So it's star 464 star 2 hash. 5 kwacha gets you in, and you choose option 2, which is Power FM Kabwe. That's the Power Group station you're listening to right now. 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How it works is that the draw is done automatically, and as it's done automatically, numbers are given to me. I give you a call. You just confirm if you've won or not, and you let us know how you've participated in it. We've had people winning left, right, and center. Guys, Bantwala winner. And they've been winning as big as can be. 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
6: Oh yeah, finally. Really? Hello?
7: Hello?
6: Hello.
7: Good morning.
6: How are you, sir?
7: I'm okay, how are you?
6: I'm alright, thank you. This is DJ Delmont. I'm calling you from Power FM, the People Station.
7: Yes, yes, sir.
6: I'm calling you from Ichola Mega Box. Can you guess what I'm calling you for?
7: Yes, yes, sir.
6: What am I calling you for? Yeah? What am I calling you for?
7: I've won the Ichola Mega Box.
6: You've won Ichola Mega Box, are you sure?
7: Yeah, I'm not sure.
6: If I were you, sir, where are you face? Munikwe sa mtara so.
7: You feel muka wamu ya mutaon.
6: Mutaon?
7: Yes, yes.
6: How much na yenot mu obana?
7: Chisandi Eugene.
6: Mr. Eugene Chisandi.
7: Yes, yes.
6: Bamtara imwe. Muriwa malaki son.
7: Hi.
6: Uvi san.
7: Yeah, chao ma san, echo.
6: Kanabe sa, awa tamuini ne ichola. Mwamfa na muine fia pusana kufefia ibeira kofe son.
7: Oh.
6: Hey, biggie man, kai ngana muine chora, ngata ngana mpokerere ndaram.
7: Ngani mpokerere ndaram.
6: No mata mpokerere te?
7: No, no, utashishiri.
6: No sigino.
7: No sigino wakamba.
6: Biggie man, ichora chari mufu hapo bwino, nimitumina ukwebati na muina smartphone pa Ichola Mega Box. Congratulations.
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1: Exactly what it is, Ijola. He was lucky to win the phone. This could be you as well, because as you've entered, it could be over for those who are your haters. Kumona fea tumka mbarachi tikazona. 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Umuntu alipanka aku hata kwenye Ijola. Muchola ichakwe. *464*2# Choose Power FM Kawe, then option 3, which is the raffle draw, which I'm about to do after this. Limo Blaze, as well as Ellie Limbarel, and they've got this one called Over. 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Aha. 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

0: Exactly what it is, 879 and 1722. Like I promised, Magamba apaku winisha winisha. That's all I'm doing. Somebody's got to walk away with prizes and money. Let's get into making people happy, as we should be making them happy. And it is Tamanga 879. So it's gonna be, the draw is starting now. Ra ra ra ra ra ra. Hey, congratulations to whoever is winning in advance. Please, when I call you on 83, my number ends with 83. Not to kutina, awe shaingila, nomba shasuke, because nimbari fuenda la mashabu. No, no, no, no, no, that's your money side. It's going directly into you. Each one of Mega Box sends you a text message that you've received, and you have won the money, and there's you've done it legally. There's nothing wrong. There's nothing, you know, nothing sinister that you've done. It is just you doing what you do and do best. Listen to this. Congratulations, 077-962. Yeah, yeah, yeah, yeah, yeah. Whoever this is, congratulations to you. I'm giving you a call right now, live on radio, so that we can get to hear how things are going for you. Namuwina, mwawina, mwawina, biggie man is on. All right, let's get into this one. Let's get into 077-96. I can't say the full numbers on radio. Kumambo kumutumi no muntu. Boy, a chat. There's one man who told us, Pakamba, Machindumbra sana palaiv zone. I'm a guy's bankongur ambokum konka zone. So, I've learned my lesson, eh? No, all right, let me get in touch with this person. Oh, congratulations, guys. You have done it. Don't do that to me, sir. Don't do that to me. Come on now. Mwawina. I hope that mshimi sheve phone mwretina. Namuina, shenu. Why are we afraid? You know? Why are we afraid, especially as Zambians? Kuna wafi watina. Ta, kafona, kashima. Ta, ta, ta. Now shimia. Okay, I hope it's just the network. I hope I'm getting correct. Alright, that's it. Let's go. Let's try it one last time. Come on now. We want to celebrate with you. There we go. It was a network. Network. Oh, Chomi, the network was almost messing us up. Hey, biggie man. Bagamba nashfikoko. Hey, bagamba inendi watchinka ine bagamba.
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0: 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What is your action? Yeah. 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
1: Well, boom.
0: Hey.
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0: 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So, Mairo Bagamba mukansanga pa 9 hours to 12 hours, foot in the pera.
1: Okay.
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0: Yeah, amaro kusanga wamo biggie man. FHT.
1: Zon.
0: Chat senda nishina. 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
0: Okay, biggie man, chisuma. 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Chaiwa biggie man, that's how we do it. That's how we do it. And that's how we get into it. And people end up winning all the way through. So it's been good stuff that we've had right here on the show. Guys, I've got to go because of news. But nonetheless, remember, three people getting themselves all this right here, right now. Same thing in the morning tomorrow. Same thing as well in the same time with the girls tomorrow, as is the case. Standing in for Zaria and, you know, the big slice. The biggest slice right here in the People Station, 87.9 FM. Thank you so much for being with me, guys. It's goodbye. Stand a chance of winning a phone. Next week, we're giving out a phone. But tomorrow, we're giving out more funds. Plus 5 Zari Yonse, 9 Ala Sangwa. Be part of it. Do it. And let's get to win with each other. My name is Leo. Catch me again tomorrow, 9 to 12. And if you don't believe, if you don't play it, you never win it. And if you don't win it, you never believe it.
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3: 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Rural Electrification Authority, REA, begins strategic plan consultations in Central Province. FRA closes 2026 crop marketing season. In international news, Chinese AI2 told researchers how to make bioweapons. And in sports news, Zambia beats Togo 2-0 in AFCON qualifiers.

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1: Upfront and reliable news every day, brought to you by Trade Kings. To present, my name is Kiea Madisopo. PFF donates vocational training equipment to Mkobeko Correctional Facilities. The Rural Electrification Authority, REA, has started stakeholder consultations in Central Province to gather views for the development of its 2027 to 2031 strategic plan. Speaking during the opening of the consultations in Kawe, REA Chief Executive Officer Engineer Alex Mbumba said government interventions have increased Zambia's rural electricity access rate from 8.1% in 2018 to 34% in 2023. Engineer Mumba said previous target of achieving 51% rural electricity access by 2030 has been revised, with government now targeting universal electricity access by 2030. He said the consultations are being conducted across the country as the 2022 to 2026 strategic plan comes to an end. With REA seeking input from civil society, churches, local clubs, and provincial administrations. Engineer Mbumba has also said the consultations are being used to sensitize communities about the World Bank funded Accelerating Sustainable and Clean Energy Access Transformation Ascent project.
2: Your government has set an ambitious target with regards to rural electrification applied. And when we look at what has already been done, guest of honor, because of what your government has done, we've managed to move our access rate from 8.1% in 2018 to 34% in 2023. But this was based on the old aspirations, where we said that we must reach 51% by 2030. Your government has set targets to ensure that we are now targeting at universal access by 2030. But this target is not only ambitious, it is a target that requires that we focus on things that must be done right. And one of the major things that must be done right is the plan or the strategic plan that supports the aspiration.
1: And Central Province Permanent Secretary Dr. Miuna Mwanakampwe said rural electrification is important for improving healthcare, education, agriculture processing, and digital inclusion among rural communities. Dr. Mwanakampwe has called on stakeholders to actively participate in the consultations and provide practical and inclusive solutions that will support the province's development.
3: We need to make sure that rural electrification must meet people's dreams. And therefore, this process of public engagement is very critical. It is a well-known fact that when electricity reaches a village, it can help children study after sunset, improve health services, enable farmers to preserve and process products, support small businesses, connect young people to the digital world, and create new livelihoods and opportunities. Electricity, therefore, is not merely about poles, wires, and transformers, but it is about opening doors to opportunities. The answers cannot come from REA alone. They must come from the people and institutions that are represented here today. Let me emphasize that the meaningful strategic plan must listen to all stakeholders, including traditional leaders.
1: Meanwhile, Kawe District Commissioner Lennox Chimwamba has commended REA for taking the strategic planning process to the grassroots. Mr. Chimwamba said rural electrification requires cooperation among government, local authorities, project planners, and communities.
4: On behalf of the district administration, I sincerely commend REA for bringing this process
0: to the grassroots. The strategic plan should never be written in an office in isolation. It must capture the real experiences, challenges, aspirations of the community itself at the center of rural education, our people. This consultation, therefore, gives us a chance to reflect what has worked, what has not, and what we want rural Zambia to look like by 2031.
1: In business news, Food Reserve Agency, FRA, will today, September 30th, 2026, officially close its 2026 crop marketing season after recording more than 2 million metric tons of Grade A non-GMO white maize purchases. FRA Board Chairperson Suresh Desai said the agency has so far purchased 2,031,518 metric tons of maize since opening its satellite depot on July 29, 2026. Mr. Desai says an additional 700,000 metric tons of maize is currently at buying centers or being prepared by farmers, bringing the expected total purchase for the season to about 2.73 million metric tons. The FRA increased the number of satellites depot from 1,749 to 1,848 across the country to manage the higher than expected maize supply. Mr. Desai attributed the increased purchases to the digitalization of maize buying and farmer payment processes, as well as the introduction of satellite depot management committees. He said the digital system enables the agency to process close to 50,000 metric tons of maize per day and reduced farmer payment processing time to about 3 days after delivery. Meanwhile, the FRA said depot committees have also helped improve the scheduling and conditional of maize deliveries at community levels. The agency has directed satellite depot committees to complete and sign official farmer registers by the close of business today to ensure an orderly end to the marketing season. FRA has also assured farmers that the remaining 700,000 metric tons registered under the stock already delivered to depots and maize held at household level will be processed, receipted and purchased. And in his reaction to the announcement by the Food Reserve Agency, Advocate for Industrialization and National Development, Kefas Musonde, has appealed to President Hakainde Ndahijilema to direct the Food Reserve Agency, FRA, to extend the 2026 maize buying season for another month. Mr. Musonda wants the maize purchasing period extended to the end of October to allow the FRA to buy more white maize for both export and local consumption. He said the decision to close the maize buying exercise on September 30th could disadvantage farmers who have not yet sold their produce. Mr. Mzonda said Zambia currently has adequate maize stocks and government should take advantage of the situation to build strategic reserves, particularly in view of the anticipated El Nino conditions. He said some farmers have delayed delivering their maize while waiting for congestion at buying centers to reduce, only to find that the marketing season was being closed. Mr. Msonda has described the closure of the buying season as a setback to farmers and the country's industrialization and national development efforts. He has since called for urgent consideration of an extension to ensure more farmers are given an opportunity to sell their maize and the country is able to strengthen its food reserves.
4: I would like to appeal to the Grow Zambia agenda holder, President Hakainde Hichilema, to speak and direct the Food Reserve Agency to extend the purchase period for another 1 month up to month end of October to facilitate the purchase of more white maize for export and internal consumption. The abruptly announcement of Food Reserve Agency Board Chairman Mr. Desai that today marks the end of the purchase period is sudden. This announcement is uncalled for and must be rescinded for the sake of this country to attain the target set. Zambia has plenty of maize which government must source for resources so that we stock up because of the El Nino drought which is expected.
1: This news bulletin is brought to you by Trade Kings. In international news, developer Moonshot is conducting an internal interview after researchers were able to persuade two of its popular Kimi models to tell them how to make biological weapons and carry out assassinations. MindGuard, which tests the security of AI systems, told the BBC it discovered in July that Kimi 2.6 Kwacha and 2.6K and 3K Swarm could evade safety limits put in place by developers. We monitor BBC for more details.
5: Another major AI company has revealed major safety concerns about its product. This time it's the Chinese company Moonshot. It said it's conducting an internal review after researchers were able to persuade two of its popular Kimi models to tell them how to make biological weapons and carry out assassinations. Peter Garahan, founder of MindGuard, which tests the security of AI systems, talked me through what his researchers found.
6: Through communicating with the model, it was able to successfully jailbreak the model, which means you unshackle it in terms of safety controls, and it talked about topics of weaponization, assassination, but also could be used to stage cyber attacks.
1: We take a short break and return shortly with the sports news.
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8: Nature, at times, can seem cruel and unforgiving. 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
1: Zambia has bounced back from the 3-1 defeat to Algeria with a 2-0 victory over Togo in the 2027 Africa Cup of Nations Group 1 qualifier played at Levi Mwanawasa Stadium yesterday. Albert Kagwanda opened the scoring for the Chipolopolo boys just 3 minutes into the match with a powerful finish from inside the box. Zambia continued to create chances with Kingston Mutandwa coming close to doubling the lead after a dangerous cross from the right before missing another opportunity following a quick counter-attack. The match was temporarily stopped in the 21st minute after the floodlights at the Levi Mwanawasa Stadium went off. Play resumed after an 18-minute delay, with Togo increasing pressure in search of an equalizer. Zambia suffered two injury setbacks in the second half, with Miguel Chaiwa and David Simponda replaced by Owen Tembo and Lamek Banda respectively. interim coach George Chicken Luandamina later introduced Gafani Lungu and Elia Mandanji for Mutandwa and Fashion Sakala as Zambia looked to protest the lead. Togo pushed for an equalizer later in the match, but Zambia defended well before Mandanji sealed the victory in the fourth minute of stoppage time with a close range finish from Matthias Banda assist. The victory takes Zambia to second place in Group I with 3 points, while Algeria leads the group on 4 points after drawing 2-2 with Burundi. On that sporting note, we have come to the end of the news brought to you by Trade Kings. For more upfront and reliable news, do visit our Facebook page at Power News Network. You can also catch Power TV live on DSTV channel 278 and GoTV channel 19. Before we go, here is another look at the stories that made headlines.

Rural Electrification Authority, REA, begins strategic plan consultations in Central Province. FRA closes 2026 crop marketing season. In international news, Chinese AI2 told researchers how to make bioweapons. And in sports news, Zambia beat Togo 2-0 in AFCON qualifiers. Thank you so much for joining us. My name is Kiea Marisomo.

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3: 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And in sports news, Algeria fight back to draw 2-2 against Burundi.
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6: Good evening, my beautiful people. Good evening. How are you doing? How you doing? I hope you are doing good. Mamonaka, nachilanda tinsha. I said, but na firwa. Ish. The way you ever feel like you're able to not do something. It's how I know akasona chanda tinsha. I said, but ninja, what can I do? I cannot breathe without you. You are tuned into the People Station, and this is your girl, Van Van. It's Vanilla, and we are on Cheza. It is Woman Crush Wednesday. It is Woman Crush Wednesday, and I am loving what today is about. By the way, today is World Translation Day. Did you know? Did you know that we even have such a day? You didn't shy shive. But yeah, we will be looking at what World Translation Day is all about just shortly. But yeah, do come through, tell me what you want to listen to as we crash and love on our beautiful women love on somebody. So if you're seated next to a woman, tell her you're beautiful. Baby girl, you're beautiful. Yeah. Yeah, that was a me moment. I'm alone, so I'm seated next to myself. The only person next to me is me. So I had to tell myself, Barbara girl, you're beautiful. Yeah. So yeah, to all the women out there, you're beautiful. We love you. We appreciate you. And we see you. Yeah, we do see you. Yeah, like I said, we have World Translation Day today. Yeah, it's been a day. It's been one of those days. So yeah, we're gonna just look at what translation is in a bit. But for now, I think I do have my first caller. Hello.
7: Hello, how are you?
6: Fine, thank you. How are you?
7: Very much okay.
6: That's nice, Mr. T.S.
7: Yeah, so I'm gonna have a translation.

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1: okay
0: ya then battery
1: battery
0: yeah even the phone battery or yeah it won't have a comma smart TV then spoonie to you like that for you
1: mulefu ya bachile shevashe translate if mule landa
0: anyone who is Bemba I'm talking about Bemba tribe
1: spoonie okay.
0: Then you ask the table. It's to read a question for your table.
1: Okay.
0: Yeah. Are you writing the first thing that I mentioned?
1: Yes.
0: Wire, battery, spoony, table. Yeah.
1: Wire, spoony, battery, table.
0: Yeah. Metal wire. Not the...
1: Okay.
0: Yeah, then he translated in Bemba.
1: Okay, thank you so much for coming through.
0: Yeah, I put that question to N Bemba one.
1: All right, Mr. T.S.
0: Okay, all right,
1: my love, all right. I'm going to play you some songs just to get the evening started. And please, I do have this song I heard today. And I said, nalandishe. Nalandisha bantu banzi. Because they don't want translation there. I'm trying. De shavantu banfumu. Nuyesa. 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So please nigwiri deni. Anyway, here is Josie and it features 105 at this Kukukonda. I think it does like have an original song. Or maybe it's just me, but let's hear it and then we will draw our conclusions after we hear the sound, but I think it kind of sounds familiar, right? But anyway, let's chase on my love. Put your feet down.

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10: 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Women Crush Wednesday. 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
2: 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And in sports news, Algeria fight back to draw 2-2 against Burundi.
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8: Okay, Mumbi. Shh. Who's your konumba? Sorry, Bache. We shouldn't pay some of Kokulanshanya.
9: But treasure. Manafu Mafumasana Pansi. 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
4: 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Woman Crush Wednesday. 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
2: 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And in sports news, Algeria fight back to draw 2-2 against Burundi.
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6: 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We're here to help our fellow young people make well-informed decisions on abstinence, modern contraceptives, participate in relationship based on equal balance of power, reduce on harmful sexual practices, advocate for their reproductive health rights, and engage influencers to support us in service delivery, among others. I'm Davis, aka Devado, and I'm not alone in the studio. I'm with my boy DJ Kang.
5: That's right. So I welcome you, our dear listeners, to another Tekambe Natulande amazing radio program that is specially made only for you. So last Saturday we looked at PrEP and PEP.
6: Yeah.
5: And I hope you were tuned in. Otherwise, a lot was discussed. And today we are looking at another interesting topic, which is the benefits of delaying sex. All right. So long-term plan of not being engaged in sexual activities or practices. So my name is Kang, and you're listening to the Tekambe Natulande Radio Show.
6: Exactly. Okay, so we have a lot of exciting things lined up for you. But before we go any further, I would like to introduce and welcome our dear guest in the studio with us. So we have Douglas Mwape from Makululu and Mapalo Zakwi from my area. They all come from Cassandra Youth Friendly Space. Welcome to the show, guys.
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5: All right. So I'm so excited to have you on our program today, and to our listeners, feel free to ask any questions. Our guests are here to help us with the accurate information on what we are discussing. So stay tuned. Remember, our topic is benefits of delaying sex. Are there benefits in delaying sex? Mm. Well, let us know what you think, and stay glued as we have more information coming up.
6: All right. We'll be diving deep into the benefits of delaying sex. But before that, let's listen to a piece of information, which is a public service announcement. And we'll be right back on the other side. So stay tuned and don't go anywhere.
0: Tekambe
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4: 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What you're speaking. Condoms are preventive methods of contraception. They are designed to prevent pregnancy and sexually transmitted infections. Condoms are the only birth control that reduces your risk of both pregnancy and STIs, including HIV and other sexually transmitted infections. But in order to work, condoms must be used correctly and consistently every time you have sex. Be wise and condomize. Carry on. Chimude, mude, mude, mude. Speaking.
0: Tekambe
1: Natulande
0: Alubulele
1: Atuambaule.
9: Delaying sex can be a way to avoid the risks that come with having sex, such as unwanted pregnancies, STIs like gonorrhea, syphilis, genital warts, HIV, and other sexually transmitted

us. So we talk about different issues concerning young people's sexual reproductive health. In case you are listening to the program for the first time, for your calls and contributions, we'll be opening our phone lines later. So you can get in touch on 0215-222-070, or you can drop us a text or a WhatsApp voice note on 0957-879-879. 0957-879-879. So we had an opportunity to visit our friends in the community, Wacha, Nagoli, and Mind area, just to find out about the benefits of delaying sex, what they know about the benefits, and here's what they had to say. We'll be back on the other side. Good afternoon. Tikambe. Natulande. Alubulele. Atuambaule.

0: So what would you say are some of the benefits of abstinence?
1: You are given a platform to preserve your integrity, and there's also respect to the community. Like, you'd be more treasured as a government trophy. Normally, someone who is abstaining is not likely to have STIs or pregnancy. Even worse, these psychological issues, like whenever you are HIV positive, normally they receive stigma from others, normally your peers.
2: Well, first of all, one, they don't have to worry about having a child if you're abstaining. Don't have to worry about baby issues, money, taking care of the child, because taking care of the child is very expensive. And secondly, you don't have to worry about getting infected with diseases like STIs, having HIV. You're safe. You're literally safe. You drive all that energy somewhere else, like making money and trying to discover yourself.
3: One of our benefits, yeah, delayed sex, like, you know, owning a land. One, angatranda pa a school going child, klaba, you have much focus kui school than if him, because natuambo class ta engage ma relationships. Sometimes most of them yala ba unhealthy, klaba, kuba disturbed. Wasangati maybe mwa tosha no muntu ya, and then your child akari pafe, because tawarafika pari ya jaksta ando ya pressure isa. So one of our benefits here, delayed sex, could have quite a much concentration moving to feel productive finger actor na pantanji.
4: Ama benefits yo ni ngalanda ko ya kutila nga chako watu wa shita delay ku shita indao jimuli sexy ya kutu wa shita focus pa masambililo, and then you have less to worry about. For example, tetu saka manepo kutila ushe kutini nkwa taka shishi olo ninja ambula ama lwele ama STDs or ama STIs, because visa through sex songa washita delay, meaning you have less things to worry about if you are mafumo, because ingo lejita indao jumfia sex fila sangu watu wala ambo kupula mafumo limbi kufumia mafumo andi umi wobe nishi, you are putting your life in danger. 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
5: 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So it's better wachita concentrate of valera nda kuskuru pakwe wati wa panda shina maliza wachita wakula fuma wono kaita ule tonganya pali sex.
6: The first one is one, she'll concentrate to school and she'll be educated. That is the first opinion.

0: and she will concentrate. Yes. Number two, she's not going to have pressure. He or she, she's not going to have pressure. Yes, she's going to be free. She will concentrate to school.
1: Okay,
2: the benefits of delaying sex is that on the part of the care is that when you delay sex, meaning that you won't have pregnancy at a tender age. You won't be able to have pregnancy. And on the other side of the boy child, meaning that you won't transmit any form of diseases. Or when you are having sex before marriage, or when you are having sex without any protection, meaning that you'll be transmitting diseases, and there are other people who don't know that they have maybe HIV or any other sexual transmitted diseases, and they'll be transmitting those diseases to other people, and thereby affecting more people in society.
3: Mufuile mwa posa mano kufintu fimofimo ifyo ifi nga chinchintila ukukana papa wino. 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
4: Tikambe
5: Natulande
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5: Atuambaule.
6: Interesting views coming from our friends. Hopefully you are learning one or two things. Like we mentioned earlier, we have guests with us right here in the studio who will help us understand this topic better and in details. Our guests are welcome once again to the show. So this will be done if you feel I'm sure to watch for a coffee bachelor and I'm a benefit after delay sex that you want to cash shiva and be bachelor and joy in terms of okusungo mwananga wa poke fumonga shan. Any comments from what you just heard?
7: Everything is okay. Yeah, okay.
6: Okay. That's Douglas. Abama Palo.
8: Yeah, everything is okay. When you delay sex, you avoid diseases and finish treatment.
6: Okay. No, that's nice. That's really good. So could he imweba Douglas? Kwachiba idea na chungfu atite chusakamani when you maybe let's say if you're not sexually active, or if you're not engaging yourself in sexual activities, then you won't have to worry about idiashiriaku sagamana pefumo or idiashiriaku wala kashish. What is it that is really there? I didn't really understand properly.
7: I'm being a pardon.
6: Like in nachungfa balage bamvaranda tingataule chita gataule ba taule. Taurebimba mufia kula lalala na aba ume nangula aba nakashi. Tetu ukwate ama problems ya kwe vati fumo nangula kashishi. What was there?
7: Okay. Filabalandile, that's true. Yeah, if you're not really engaging yourself in sexual activities, there's no need of you getting infected, getting STIs or getting pregnant. Yeah. So, what she said was okay. Yeah, that's true.
6: Oh, that's good. All right, so what are for information, and there you have it. We share Finchi Mukwete if you are po for so pali topic to quite a little. Remember, you can always participate by simply calling us on 0215-222-070 or text us on 0957-879-879 and also like our Facebook page, Power FM Kawe, the People Station, and our Tukambe na Tulande Facebook page to get more information. So 0215-222-070 is the number you can reach us on. And remember, you can also send us a WhatsApp voice note on 0957-879-879. Our topic today is the benefits of delaying sex. All right. Well spoken, Khan. Remember, it is Tikambe Natulande. And like Khan said, we are discussing the benefits of delaying sex. So right about now, we will listen to this piece of information, which is Ishiwi Yamfiashi. It's a word, or rather an encouragement, from a parent, Mrs. Venita Nchima Tembo. Let's listen to this, and we'll be right back on the other side. So stay glued, and let's see.
1: Hey yo, what's good, what's good, what's up, what's up, what's good? My name is Dreams, aka the Zambian Dream. Bashinani Kane. So Timuli Supu, you're listening to Tikambe na Tulande on Power 87.9 FM. By the way guys, remember to use a condom if you're sexually active, and make sure that you use a condom correctly and consistently. Central Province is number one. To do that.
6: Alright, so what are the benefits of delaying sex?
4: Yeah, okay. According to my own view and experience, of course, I think delaying in terms of having sex to the young ones is very beneficial, in that when a child starts having sex at an early stage, they usually cling to those men, even, or the boys that they go out with, even if they are mistreated. But where they know that they've kept themselves well, they haven't given their bodies to those men, they'll be able to stand even when a breakup comes. And the other reason I feel girls should delay sex is that nowadays there are so many diseases that have come, sexually transmitted diseases, HIV and AIDS, and so on and so forth. So if a child really wants to concentrate on school, it's better they delay sex so that they concentrate on whatever they are doing. The other thing I feel girls and boys, in fact, both of them should delay sex, is that sex is meant for procreation and love making for those people that are married. Okay? It's meant for couples, not for any other people. So if children or young ones were to understand that sex is meant for that, then they should wait for the right time to come.
6: Yeah. Wonderful words of encouragement from Mrs. Venita Nchima Tembo. 0215-222-070 is the number you are calling us on, or drop your text on 0975-879-879. Like our Facebook page, Power FM Kabwe, the People Station, and also Tikambe na Tulande Facebook page. Comment and share for more information. It is Tikambe na Tulande. That's it.
1: That's right. So remember, you can also drop your voice notes on 0957-879-879. The benefits of delaying sex. So what's your take on this? If you have any questions, if you have any contributions, you can drop your voice notes on 0957-879-879. So let's listen to this voice note from... they didn't include their name.
6: Okay.
1: Anyways, let's listen to the voice note, and we'll be back on the other side.
9: All right, so my contribution is, first and foremost, people don't know that sex is actually addictive in a relationship. So when you're not having sex, so if you're delaying having sex in your relationship, it's actually a good thing. because at least you are reducing your chances of being infected or infecting someone as well. Because sometimes you might have an infection, but you don't know. Then also, it's a good thing because at least it makes you become more committed to other things, such as maybe school, church, and other daily activities. And it also gives you time to know your partner more better, because if you are regularly having sex, you might miss it. You might become pregnant, you might have an infection. Yeah, so I think it's just a good thing because it also gives you time to know your partner more. Because people, when they engage themselves in that way, others, they do change. Sure.
10: Nice one. Thanks a lot for that comment. We have a caller. Oh, lost that call. Call us back. 0215-222-070 is the power line. You're live on power. Good afternoon. Hello?
11: Hello?
10: Hello, good afternoon. How are you?
11: I'm fine and dying.
10: Fine, thank you. Who are we talking to?
11: We're talking to Mapalo Walia, calling you all the way from Kabwe.
10: Okay.
11: Specifically, Titan TV.
10: All right, nice one. Please go ahead with your contribution, buddy.
11: Yes. The only risk about sex or SS is that it brings about diseases and early pregnancy. Yes.
10: Mm-hmm. That's it?
11: And it brings about unwanted children. Yes. Which also leads to rapid population in the country. Thank you.
10: All right. Thank you very much, Wadia, for coming through.
11: Thank you.
10: Okay. Brings unwanted children. Well, you too can be part of the conversation. Remember, the topic that we're looking at today is the benefits of delaying sex, right? So come through on 0215-222-070 or drop us a WhatsApp voice note on 0957-879-879.
6: All right, so right about now we'll go into what we call Pink Heels. It's a girls' discussion. And after that, we'll be right back. Stay tuned and don't go anywhere.
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14: Hi everyone, my name is Enisa Anastasia Shivaila. Welcome to Tikambe Natulande. Our topic for today is, what are the benefits of delaying in sex? Natasha, what do you understand on that?
15: Okay, what I understand on delaying sex simply means not being sexually active. Yeah, and the benefits, one of the benefits which I might say is, like for schoolgoers, you become focused to school because I believe sex is an addict. So when you start having it, you always want to do it. But when you stay away, at least you can be well focused with school.
16: I'm Betsheba. And another benefit is health. When we talk about health, you won't be worrying about diseases like HIV or STIs. Which includes HIV, gonorrhea, syphilis.
17: Prosperity. 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
14: So as my colleagues have said, the other benefit of delaying sex is healthy wise. When I talk about healthy wise, I mean diseases like STIs, gonorrhea, and unwanted pregnancies. When I talk about STIs and HIV, the scenarios whereby you've got a boyfriend and your boyfriend has got another girlfriend, and that girlfriend also has got a boyfriend. There are scenarios whereby when they are sick, you can't know, and when you meet them, meaning you'll be infected. So as we were saying, if you delay in sex, everything about you will be intact, even school-wise, work-wise, and everything and stuff.
15: Yeah, as my colleague was saying, another one might be unwanted pregnancy, of which, let's say when you are a pupil or you are still going to school, you might be a student, but you are not yet stabilized. So when you have that unwanted pregnancy, one, you give the burden to your parents, and then the other thing is that you might drop school because you won't be concentrating because you have a child and other stuff to take it. Yeah. To take care of, and it's important to delay sex.
17: To avoid unwanted pregnancy. Okay, naimbi ya kulenga tiwi ba muri unwanted pregnant. 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
14: Wow, it has been a wonderful discussion from me, Enisa Shivaila, and my colleagues Natasha, Pecheba, and Prosperity. 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
10: All right, very interesting. That was very interesting discussion and very educative from the girls. Of course, thank you so much. And Prosperity and Becheba for sharing your thoughts or rather information with us. So it's nice to see that young girls are also participating in these kinds of programs. Keep it up. So now let's learn something from the play, the drama, so about the benefits of delaying sex. So pay attention and listen to this, and we'll be back on the other side.
19: Guys, because I've decided to be sexually, I've not decided to be sexually active. Acting dino sadida, imagine.
10: Yeah, man. When I'm a boy, don't feel bad. Yeah, man, you're just okay, bro. It's actually entirely up to you to make these decisions. You don't have to worry about the same way.
19: Still, my boy. So I've even organized like I'm fine, a company board. Why quit? Can panke coche? Otherwise, I'm tired of feeling out of place. Why is it? Actually, the guys, but chair out of place. But no, what happened last night and stuff like that? Ah, me, I'm fed up. Like, say, yeah,
20: who you want to boy? What's the conda? Well, oh, bunch. What did you just hear? A word I just said. What did you just hear what I said? Being sexually active now that you don't have much information about it can be very risky, boy. In fact, like I can tell you, for instance, if you have unprotected sex, you might contract STIs or HIV or it's crazy. Moreover, I'm your friend. We've been homies kuchoka kufana, boy. I got you, bro.
19: Right, that deal. 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
20: Ah, iwe kulipe na iwe. 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
4: but you're speaking. Condoms are preventive methods of contraception. They are designed to prevent pregnancy and sexually transmitted infections. Condoms are the only birth control that reduces your risk of both pregnancy and STIs, including HIV and other sexually transmitted infections. But in order to work, condoms must be used correctly and consistently every time you have sex. Be wise and condomize. Carry on. Chimude. Speaking.
0: Tikambe.
1: Natulandi.
0: Alubulele.
1: Atuambaule.
5: There you go. Very, very interesting and a beautiful educative play. Hopefully you have learned something from it. And if you have just joined us, we are discussing the benefits of delaying sex. We will allow our guests to enlighten us on a few questions just to get a deeper understanding on our topic and what is involved. So just received a text message on WhatsApp from King Baron Ngoma. And he says, good afternoon, guys. Just a contribution. So benefits of delaying sex debut is that it helps prevent unplanned pregnancies and sexually transmitted infections. Delaying sexual debut also helps promote health outcomes and contribute to the positive development of youths. Baron Ngoma, aka King Cobra, KB. Thank you very much for coming through. Yeah, so you too can be part of the conversation. Feel free to come through on 0215-222-070 or drop us a text or a WhatsApp voice note on 0957-879-879.
6: Exactly. It's really wonderful to see that young people are really participating. Like we said, it's really was a beautiful play, and hopefully you learned something, like Khan said. And we're still joined with Mapalo as well as Douglas. Like, if you're joining us, these guys, our guests are coming from Makululu as well as my area. So stay tuned as we are getting deeper into the discussion of the day. The topic is benefits of delaying sex. Guys, welcome to the program again. All right, so I'm going to start with this question, which is the first one. So that abantu bakwate besuko fetrela ndapo. You know, kulibambia bakwe but now what is delaying sex? Delaying sex, what is delaying sex? You know, so it's always important that we start from the head so that people get a grip of what we really are discussing. So bushe ngomuntu eri ashifulela ndokwe but the benefits of delaying sex. Nalamba nayo ba Douglas mkwai. Bushe what is to delay sex? What is delaying sex?
7: Okay, when you talk about delaying sex or delay sex, it means waiting a little bit longer before having sex. Yeah, abstaining yourself from say sexual intercourse.
6: Palo, she definition ya nangula understanding ya mpali delaying sex. Yasha mkwa. So, are there benefits in delaying sex?
7: Yes, in delaying sex, there are many benefits.
5: Okay.
7: You won't be able to get those STIs. Yeah. And again, you'll be protected from many things.
6: Okay.
7: Because...
6: Okay, before we go any further, you mentioned about STIs.
7: Yeah.
6: What are STIs?
7: Oh, STIs, these are sexually transmitted diseases. These are diseases that are infections. Yeah. Mm-hmm. Sexually transmitted infections. These are infections that are transmitted when you're having sexual intercourse. Yeah.
6: Okay. Do you have any examples that you can give?
7: Yeah, such as HIV, gonorrhea, syphilis. Yeah, so.
6: In symptoms?
7: Any symptoms when it comes to HIV, you have like rashes on your body when it comes to men. Mm-hmm. Yeah. Again, swollen tooth there, somewhere, yeah.
6: Okay.
7: Yes.
6: Mapalo.
1: So the benefits of delaying sex is simply for ladies or mm-hmm. girls, unplanned teenage pregnancies. Yeah. And the benefits also for everyone, both male and female, is that if you're in school, you have much attention on schoolwork than focusing on sexual activities.
6: All right, so when you say unplanned, obviously I know it's something that you didn't really budget for. So in terms of unplanned sex, what you really mean? What do you really unwanted pregnancies?
1: Yes.
6: So what do you really mean? How is that come about?
1: Unplanned pregnancy simply comes about when you have sexual intercourse with someone without planning it, or maybe you're still young. Yeah,
6: you don't know that you're going to have a child.
1: You don't. Others do know that when I have sex, I'm going to have a child. So maybe they didn't use protection or what?
6: Oh, okay. So in that scenario, we're actually talking about having unprotected sex.
1: Yes.
6: I believe when you're having protected sex, you cannot have unwanted pregnancies.
1: Yes.
6: Is it?
1: Yes.
6: Oh, wow. Wonderful. So is it possible to delay when you have had sex before? In case I've already had sex before, right? So we have two categories. Those that are already sexually active and those that are not. So for those that are already sexually active, is it possible for them to delay from sex?
7: Okay, when you talk about those who are actually active, sexually active, those people, okay, it may be very difficult for them. Sometimes they can go for counseling, they can talk to reliable people on such issues. But many people, it's very difficult to stop, but some, it's easy. So if it's very difficult, you are sexually active, it's very difficult, it's better you use protection wisely and consistently. Yes.
6: Wow. That's nice. Mapalo, anything that you'd want to add on that?
1: Yeah, I was already said it all.
6: Okay. All right. So can youth-friendly spaces help young people to stay away from harmful sexual practices?
1: Yes.
6: Is it?
7: Yes. Mm-hmm.
6: What is found there? Because I believe not a lot of people know about youth-friendly spaces. Quite all right, they hear it say, okay, they are youth-friendly spaces. But what is done there?
1: Mostly, a youth-friendly space talks about how you're supposed to keep your body, how you're supposed to interact with other people, even gender-based violence, how you can protect yourself from teenage pregnancies, how you can interact with other people.
7: Yes, yes. When you go there, youth-friendly spaces, we talk about many things, and we do many things. Sometimes we even do drama, showing how we can do such some things, you see. So when it comes to what we're talking about, our topic, delaying sex, we have already talked about it, and we still talk about it. We talk about it mainly. Yeah. So many things are done there. So we encourage our Neswaba to be coming. Yeah.
6: That's really wonderful. Yeah, that's really wonderful. Throughout the segments that we've been having on the show, I've heard young people saying the benefits of delaying sex could be for a school-going child. Academically, they can be improved. Can you enlighten a little bit on that so that information for young people that are not really participating in sexual activities?
7: Yes.
6: And yeah,
7: yes, that's true. You see, when you are very sexually active, or when mainly you get into sexual intercourse, mm-hmm. you are affected emotionally and mentally. Mm-hmm. And if you're affected mentally, that's where now when it comes to academic performance you go wrong. Yeah. So when you delay sex, that's where now your academic performance goes high. Pantunga chakopa tuwaposa sana mano kulifyo. Ilingi, you won't focus on school things. Yeah.
6: Right.
7: Instead of studying, you'll be thinking about girls, you'll be thinking about boys, and even if you're at school, you see a girl, you always be thinking, okay, for me to be a man, I need to sleep with this girl. For me to be a girl, for me, I need to sleep with
6: this girl. Men, you have to kind of sign a moon society. You know, nowadays,
7: yes.
6: It's like, natakwewa ti taule pangika ni shitauri mwaume.
7: Yeah.
6: Angola taule panga ni shitauri mwana kashi. Interesting. What advice would you give to any young person listening to you right now? So this question will go to Mapalo.
1: So any young person that is listening to this program, so you can simply just abstain from sex.
6: Okay. And what if they fail to?
1: You can either use protection, I guess.
6: Okay.
7: Yeah.
6: Interesting. Okay. So protection. Is protection 100% by the way?
1: Yeah, if you use it consistently.
6: Okay.
7: Okay. We're talking about 100% condoms being 100%. Okay, a condom can be 100% if you're using it wisely and correctly. Because a condom if it busts sometimes, yeah. That's now it's not 100% now. It becomes low. So when you're using correctly,
6: and
7: it's good. Yeah.
6: All right. Interesting. That's really, really interesting. All right. A very wonderful and productive discussion we've had. Indeed, we should start delaying and focus on our goals, careers, and other productive things. Thank you so much to our guest for coming through. Hope you have gained something, and it's really been educative discussion. Twalumba, right now we'll be getting into some business tips, or rather ideas on how to start or handle a business. Let's hear this from Mr. Daliso Kamboni, and we'll be right back on the other side. So don't go anywhere and stay glued.
0: Tikambe
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3: 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Bashinani Kane. So Timuli Supu, you're listening to Tikambe Natulande on Power 87.9 FM. By the way guys, remember to use a condom if you're sexually active, and make sure that you use a condom correctly and consistently. Central Province is number one.
5: There you have it. So very interesting, and make sure you follow that if you want to be successful in any business. All right, so we have come to the end of the show. We've been discussing the benefits of delaying sex, and of course you can like us on Facebook, Tikambe Natulande, the Facebook page, and make sure to visit your youth friendly space at your nearest health center. to learn more and abstain if you can't manage abstain if you can't make sure you use protection at all times. So thank you so much for listening. Before we go, I'll let our guests give us the concluding remarks and then we can wrap it up. I'll begin with Douglas. Your concluding remarks, please.
7: I just want to talk about when you're talking about abstaining from sex. Mm-hmm. That doesn't mean any person who had sex before can't abstain. Any person can do so. And good things come to those who wait. So waiting is the 100% thing that we should be doing as youths. And again, since we talked about condoms being 100%, not 100%, it doesn't mean if we talk about condoms, you just have to continue having sex just because you know condoms are 100%. There are mistakes. Sometimes, what will you do? Now you've been problems. When you're a school going child, negative effects again. You stop going to school if you're a girl. If you're a guy, you now focus on your wife and the children. So for that, that's all.
5: Apollo, your concluding remarks.
1: Up from sex and stay safe. Thank you.
5: All right. So that was Apollo Zwaki and Douglas from the Kasanda Youth Friendly Space. So, Davis, this is where we wrap up the show.
6: Exactly. It has been a wonderful and educative program. From me and the team Tikambe, we say goodbye. Till next time, catch us same time, same day, same place.
5: All right. Bye-bye. And God bless and have a lovely Easter weekend.

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5: 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And in sports news, Algeria fight back to draw 2-2 against Burundi.
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2: 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And in sports news, Algeria fight back to draw 2-2 against Burundi.
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0: Preparing and initiating treble test. 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

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School is over when we ring the bell. See a kuva mina na magen, can't you tell? Big body pens, my toys are tense. I just want the rents, pull up in the pens. Victory sent 10, equality 10.

for our transgressions. We've obtained hell. Setola Caesar. Check it.